0: the Strait.
1: Fox's Gernal Scott. Fox confirming Iran has launched missiles toward U.S. forces in Jordan in retaliation. Rescue teams still racing to find survivors from that catastrophic flooding in Nepal.
2: Officials say more than 750 people have been killed. Another 3,000 are still missing. Crews are digging through feet of thick mud and debris, searching for victims.
1: 85 Americans are still listed as missing. That's Fox's Marianne Rafferty. 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
7: Your classic hits listening area forecast for Sunday. Tonight, partly cloudy, low 71. More the same on Monday, mostly sunny with a high of 92 and a 30% chance of afternoon showers and storms. Partly cloudy Monday night, low 72. We'll keep an eye on the weather. 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

0: Yeah, it's our Kick It Out weekend, the best of Heart. Ann and Nancy Wilson. And the song is Barracuda by both Ann and Nancy on their album Little Queen, about the barracudas in the record industry, specifically Mushroom Records. They had a big dispute going with them. Yeah, those crazy guys made up stories about Ann and Nancy to gain publicity, totally made up. So, barracudas. I'm Jim Zippo, and more of the best of Heart coming up. 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
12: Your classic hits listening area forecast for Sunday. Tonight, partly cloudy, low 71. More the same on Monday, mostly sunny with a high of 92 and a 30% chance of afternoon showers and storms. Partly cloudy Monday night, low 72. We'll keep an eye on the weather. 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

0: The late, great king of pop, Michael Jackson. You want to be starting something? Hi, Jim Zippo. Well, we're ending something. We're ending summer pretty soon. I mean, you can feel it, can't you, a little bit? I can tell summer's coming to an end because we're down to all the gross-tasting freezer pop flavors now.
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0: Romeo and Michelle's High School Reunion, a classic. That's a great song. The opening number for that movie, Just a Girl by No Doubt, Gwen Stefani. Hi, Jim Zippo. According to Google, the instructional video, How to Unclog a Toilet, is in the top 10 of all video searches. Now, of all those searches, 100% of them are made while visiting a friend's house.
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4: Your classic hits listening area forecast for Sunday. Tonight, partly cloudy, low 71. More the same on Monday, mostly sunny with a high of 92 and a 30% chance of afternoon showers and storms. Partly cloudy Monday night, low 72. We'll keep an eye on the weather. 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

0: It's our Kick It Out weekend, the best of Heart. There's a deep album cut for you, Love Alive by Heart, from their album Little Queen. A diamond in the coal mine of rock and roll, and still a Heart fave to this day. I'm Jim Zippo, more of the best of Heart coming up.
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1: And Roberts, fighting erupts between the U.S. and Iran. The U.S. fired first, striking two Iranian launchers in the Strait of Hormuz, preparing to send mines back into the waterway. And now Iran is attacking U.S. forces in Jordan. Fox's Trey Yingstis in Tel Aviv.
2: And I did speak with a U.S. source familiar earlier this evening who indicated at this point there are no significant impacts and nearly all of the incoming missiles have been intercepted.
1: It is the first military action in weeks. Rescue crews in Nepal and Tibet are searching for about 3,000 people missing from the catastrophic floods, and rain is causing more flooding.
3: It's getting very complicated as heavy rains continue to fall, swelling the rivers and the lakes further upstream. Chinese authorities also said another lake was also created today.
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8: Your classic hits listening area forecast for Sunday. Tonight, partly cloudy, low 71. More the same on Monday, mostly sunny with a high of 92 and a 30% chance of afternoon showers and storms. Partly cloudy Monday night, low 72. We'll keep an eye on the weather. 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

Hi, Jim Zippo. Yeah, Debbie. Debbie Harry of Blondie still chasing me around. Gonna get me one way or another. Debbie, I'm on the radio. Wait. Is that your car pulling up in the driveway?

0: We heart, heart. In fact, we heart, heart so much that we're showcasing 3 decades of Ann and Nancy Wilson's biggest hits on a Kick It Out weekend. Here, have another heart hit.
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0: Yeah, it's our Kick It Out weekend, the very best of Heart. Heartless, which is what we'd be without Ann and Nancy, literally. Heartless from their late 70s album Magazine about a doctor who says to one of them, come back and see me again. I think you'll have to. Hence the title, Heartless, for his lack of bedside manner. I'm Jim Zippo, and more of the best of Heart coming up. Whether you get pulled over or get into a crash, drinking and driving will change your whole world. 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
13: 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Your classic hits listening area forecast for Sunday. Tonight, partly cloudy, low 71. More the same on Monday, mostly sunny with a high of 92 and a 30% chance of afternoon showers and storms. Partly cloudy Monday night, low 72. We'll keep an eye on the weather. 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
14: Reginald Hare was a church musician who later served as a parish priest in England and the Bishop of Calcutta. 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His most famous hymn reflects the awe of majesty of God. 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

0: Mariah Carey and Fantasy. Gosh, if there was only an island we could go to enjoy that. Fantasy Island. Where's Ricardo Montalban when you need him?
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0: 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No explanation, just stands and stares at you, then walks away. I would not like to see that clown. I would not like that in my town.
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4: 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Your classic hits listening area forecast for Sunday. Tonight, partly cloudy, low 71. More the same on Monday, mostly sunny with a high of 92 and a 30% chance of afternoon showers and storms. Partly cloudy Monday night, low 72. We'll keep an eye on the weather. 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

0: Our Kick It Out weekend, the best of Ann and Nancy Wilson Hart. All I want to do is make love to you. No, I'm just saying the name of the song. I'm not getting fresh. It's from their 10th album, Brigade. Don't be great at it years earlier with totally different lyrics. I like Hart's version. It's zipped to the top of both the AC and pop charts. I'm Jim Zippo, and more of the best of Hart coming up.
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1: Jack Callahan, the U.S. has struck Iranian military positions on an island in the Strait of Hormuz.
2: CENTCOM says Islamic Revolutionary Guard Corps forces were observed preparing to launch rockets with sea mines into the Strait of Hormuz. So, new American strikes took out two Iranian launchers before those mines could get into the water.
1: Fox's Jill Nato, Iran retaliating with missiles aimed at U.S. forces in Jordan. Treasury Secretary Scott Bessent promising more sanctions on Iran, warning this is going to be financial violence. More than 20 people unaccounted for after flash flooding hits the Grand Canyon. National Park Service asking for the public's assistance to get information about campers and hikers who may have been in the area of the Bright Angel Canyon and the Phantom Ranch. Dozens of people were evacuated. 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
7: Your classic hits listening area forecast for Sunday. Tonight, partly cloudy, low 71. More the same on Monday, mostly sunny with a high of 92 and a 30% chance of afternoon showers and storms. Partly cloudy Monday night, low 72. We'll keep an eye on the weather. 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

Hi, Jim Zippo. It's Sunday. What do you say? Will you join me for a pina colada? I like it a lot. Anything with an umbrella on the top. Let's bring it over here. Put it into my tab. 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

0: Yeah, literally our Kick It Out Weekend. The very best of Ann and Nancy Wilson. All their biggest hits, album cuts, we got them all. It's Heart. And that was the song, Kick It Out. Written and sung by Ann on their album, Little Queen. One of their early jammers. And heck, it got them noticed. And that's all that counts. I'm Jim Zippo, and more of the best of Heart still coming up. 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
13: Your classic hits listening area forecast for Sunday. Tonight, partly cloudy, low 71. More the same on Monday, mostly sunny with a high of 92 and a 30% chance of afternoon showers and storms. Partly cloudy Monday night, low 72. We'll keep an eye on the weather. 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

0: That is Huey Lewis and the News. Do you believe in love? You don't have to answer now. Just think about it. I'll get back to you. Hi, Jim Zippo. Remember, if someone you see is hotter than you, well, heck, that makes you cooler than them. Yeah. Simple thermodynamics to help make you feel better.
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0: Depeche Mode. Enjoy the silence. Here it comes. Hey, how was it for you? Hi, Jim Zippo. Well, they're selling and making a lot of money. Lego having the best year ever. They're reporting a record first half revenue of about $6.5 billion at Lego, which is 21% higher than last year. Lego's doing good, huh? Yeah, it's never been more dangerous to walk through the living room at night in the dark with no shoes on.
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3: Your classic hits listening area forecast for Sunday. Tonight, partly cloudy, low 71. More the same on Monday, mostly sunny with a high of 92 and a 30% chance of afternoon showers and storms. Partly cloudy Monday night, low 72. We'll keep an eye on the weather. 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

0: We heart heart. In fact, we heart heart so much that we're showcasing 3 decades of Ann and Nancy Wilson's biggest hits on a Kick It Out weekend. Here, have another heart hit.
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0: It's our Kick It Out weekend, the best of Heart. What about Love? Well, it's their 80s comeback single, that's what. They hadn't had a top 10 hit for 3 years, and this one did great. Backing vocals on What About Love by Mickey Thomas and Grace Slick from Starship. I'm Jim Zippo, and more of the best of Heart coming up.
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1: I'm Ted Linder. Iran retaliating against the United States Sunday with new strikes on two military bases in Jordan.
2: U.S. officials tell Fox News there are no significant impacts and nearly all missiles have been intercepted. Tehran says this is in response to U.S. forces blowing up two of its launchers on Larak Island earlier today. The U.S. claims it struck after spotting IRGC members preparing to launch rockets with sea mines into the Strait of Hormuz.
1: Fox's Molly Lai. More than 20 people missing or unaccounted for after flash flooding at the Grand Canyon Saturday. The National Park Service asking for the public's help to get information about campers and hikers who may have been in the area of the Bright Angel Canyon and Phantom Ranch. Dozens of people were evacuated as floodwaters pushed boulders and debris into the Colorado River. More rain is in the forecast. 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
6: 4.7 weather. Your classic hits listening area forecast for Sunday. Tonight, partly cloudy, low 71. More the same on Monday, mostly sunny with a high of 92 and a 30% chance of afternoon showers and storms. Partly cloudy Monday night, low 72. We'll keep an eye on the weather. 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

Hi, Jim Zippo. What's going on? It's Sunday night, along with Jackson Browne from the soundtrack of the movie Fast Times at Ridgemont High. Yeah, I can practically see Sean Penn right now. Wow. Trying to hit on some girl. Sorry, dude. And she must

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0: We're featuring the best from Heart on a Kick It Out weekend. 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

0: Yeah, it's our Kick It Out weekend, the best of heart, Magic Man. The song that zipped to the top of all the charts and locked in heart as rock legends. And right there in their debut album, Dreamboat Annie. I'm Jim Zippo, and more of the best of heart coming up. There's a ton more on the way. 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
11: Your classic hits listening area forecast for Sunday. Tonight, partly cloudy, low 71. More the same on Monday, mostly sunny with a high of 92 and a 30% chance of afternoon showers and storms. Partly cloudy Monday night, low 72. We'll keep an eye on the weather. 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
12: 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I'm now a regular participant on the morning show. 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

0: Frampton, baby, I love your way. The album Frampton comes alive. That was back when Pete had hair down to there. Yeah, that far down. These days, he's searching around for a baseball cap.
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0: Bob Seger and the Silver Bullet Band, old time rock and roll. Hi, Jim Zippo. I think I've finally done it. I've erased the image that was stuck in my brain for years from the movie Risky Business. Tom Cruise dancing around in his tidy whities.
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9: 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No matter where he served, Reginald was always impressed by the holiness of God. His most famous hymn reflects the awe of majesty of God. Holy, holy, holy, Lord God Almighty, God in three persons, blessed Trinity. 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

Seaweed have been washing ashore. It can harm other marine life while making the beaches unpleasant. The seaweed is called sargassum. In the open ocean, it provides habitat, shelter, and hunting grounds for fish, sea turtles, and other creatures. It's been concentrated in the Sargasso Sea, a wide area that extends from the southeastern coast of the United States into the Atlantic Ocean. But over the past decade, the amount of sargassum in that region has dropped dramatically. That might be a result of changes in the Gulf, where annual blooms of the seaweed begin. At the same time, a new region started to develop, the Great Atlantic Sargassum Belt, populated by a different species of sargassum. The belt stretches from West Africa to Brazil and into the Caribbean. It's grown larger and denser over the years. It might be fed by nutrients from the Amazon River and other sources. Or it might be fed by changes in circulation patterns in the Atlantic, which dredge more nutrients from the deep ocean. As the sargassum reaches shore, it can choke seagrass beds and reef systems. As it decays, it produces a gas that smells like rotten eggs. And it can contain high levels of arsenic and other nasty compounds. So the new area of sargassum is providing great habitat in the open ocean, but a headache for many coastal regions. Science in the Sea is available as a weekly podcast at scienceinthesea.org. I'm Holly Brawley.

0: Your classic hits listening area forecast for Sunday. Tonight, partly cloudy, low 71. More the same on Monday, mostly sunny with a high of 92 and a 30% chance of afternoon showers and storms. Partly cloudy Monday night, low 72. We'll keep an eye on the weather. 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

0: Hi, I'm Jim Zippo. It's our Kick It Out weekend, the very best of Ann and Nancy Wilson Hart. With Ann's passionate singing and Nancy and her guitar and grand piano, find it on their album Bad Animals. It was also done by John Stamos and Celine Dion separately, but Hart had the hit.
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2: I'm Doc Kirby. Here's a book bit. Instant Weather Forecasting, You Can Predict the Weather, 6th edition, by Alan Watts and Simon Keeling, Adlard Colds, a division of Bloomsbury Publishing, PLC. No matter where you live, it's very normal to look to the skies before you make any plans. But how to correctly read the weather? This excellent small book has 24 color photographs to guide you in weather forecasting from the clouds. I like it so much I'm buying copies for my grandkids who love to watch clouds for clues about the weather also. When the sky has a certain look, it is very often followed by a certain sequence of weather events. How can one be sure that the weather forecast that the clouds are foretelling will turn out to be correct? In the 24 cloud studies shown in this book, there is only room for the clearest inferences, and sometimes the weather will not develop as expected. Even so, on perhaps 75% of the occasions, the pictures in this book and the short notes which go with them will prove to be largely correct in foretelling the coming hours. So how to get the most from the book? 1. Find the sky which most resembles the one you have seen. 2. See if the major clues are there as well. 3. If the sky still seems to fit the present situation, consult the meteorological elements of greatest interest to you to find the most likely trend and the normal period over which it will occur. Let's talk about the crossed winds rules. This book explains that changeable and other unpleasant weather comes about when a succession of lows, or depressions, passes over any locality. Surface winds tend to move anti-clockwise when poor weather is coming, and to veer, move clockwise, when better weather is on the way. However, these are a little vague, so the book suggests the crossed winds rule, which says, if you stand with your back to the lower wind and if upper winds or clouds come from the left hand, then the weather will normally deteriorate. Or, stand with your back to the lower wind, and if upper winds or clouds come from the right hand, the weather will normally improve. 3, stand with your back to the lower wind, and if upper winds or clouds move on a parallel course, the weather will normally not change very much for a while. Next, the book presents a glossary and explanation of terms used in the text, facts about clouds, the Beaufort scale of wind force, and then 24 examples of skies with accompanying descriptions and full-color photographs. If you're like me and you're fascinated by the skies above us, you'll want to carry a copy of this marvelous booklet every time the clouds roll in. As a longtime weather reporter on the radio since 1970, I really love this book. Instant Weather Forecasting, You Can Predict the Weather, 6th edition, by Alan Watts and Simon Keeling, from Adlard Colds, a division of Bloomsbury Publishing, PLC. I'm Doc Kirby. That's a book bit.
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1: News. I'm Sue Guzman. The U.S. has launched strikes on Iranian rocket launchers in the Strait of Hormuz, and Iran responded with an attack on two U.S. bases in Jordan. President Trump telling Fox's Sunday Night in America.
2: We're doing a great job. The blockade has been unbelievable. The financial hits that we're giving them, we're hitting them very hard. Nobody's ever been hit like this. And they're a failing nation right now. And at the right point, we'll either win or they'll do something.
1: Trump says the U.S. plans to announce new bank sanctions against Iran and banks doing business with Iran this week. And 15 people missing or unaccounted for after flash flooding hit the Grand Canyon Saturday. The hikers believed to be in the area of Bright Angel Canyon and Phantom Ranch. Floodwaters pushing boulders and debris into the Colorado River. 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
3: Pike County will be closing portions of County Road 2201, weather permitting, in progressive intervals from U.S. 29 South to County Road 2204, beginning Monday the 31st through Friday, September 11th, for a full-depth reclamation resurfacing project. Temporary road closure signs are in place. Sections of County Road 2201 will not allow through traffic at varied times during these repairs, and no heavy truck traffic.
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5: 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Tonight, partly cloudy, low 71. More the same on Monday, mostly sunny with a high of 92 and a 30% chance of afternoon showers and storms. Partly cloudy Monday night, low 72. We'll keep an eye on the weather. 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

0: Karma, Chameleon, and this Culture Club with Man George. Come on, I know his name's Boy George. Dude, let's get real. Hey, I'm Jim Zippo. You know, I guess it's time to clean up the living room. But I found a great excuse. I mean, an alternative to actually cleaning. Instead of cleaning the house, I just watch an episode of Hoarders. And then I think to myself, dang, my house looks great by comparison.
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10: 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It appears by its own numbers, the U.S. government seems insolvent. 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

0: Whitney Houston, how will I know? How can you be sure? The Rascals asked that in the 60s. How can I be sure? 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

0: Cyndi Lauper. Yeah, girls just want to have fun. Well, some of them like to study books, get advanced physics under their belt. I'll just go with the ones that like to have fun. Hey, I'm Jim Zippo. I will admit I'm a little behind the times. For the kids these days, I got to get with the current lingo. The next person that tells me I use old-timey vernacular is going to get bopped in the kisser. And I'll dig that the most, Daddy-O. Yeah, it'll be the cat's pajamas.
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0: 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Hi, Jim Zippo. There's Stevie Nicks dancing around like a gypsy again with her frilly clothes, her tambourine, and her dancing goat. And yeah, that stands for greatest of all time.
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1: Fox News, I'm Ted Linder. More than 15 people remain missing or unaccounted for after flash flooding hit the Grand Canyon this weekend. The National Park Service is asking for the public's help to get information about campers and hikers who may have been in the area of the Bright Angel Canyon and Phantom Ranch. Dozens of people were evacuated. Floodwaters pushing boulders and debris into the Colorado River, and more rain is in the forecast. Iran retaliating against the United States Sunday with new strikes on two military bases in Jordan.
2: U.S. officials tell Fox News there are no significant impacts and nearly all missiles have been intercepted. Tehran says this is in response to U.S. forces blowing up two of its launchers on Larak Island earlier today. The U.S. claims it struck after spotting IRGC members preparing to launch rockets with sea mines into the Strait of Hormuz.
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3: Here's a TBF update. 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Ozark City Council meets Tuesday evening at 6. The Church on Bullweevil Circle and Enterprise host Brave Battle Buddies Ready to Assist Veterans Everywhere Tuesday night at 6. 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

I'm Chris Kellogg. Glad to have you here. A lot more of your favorites still to come. Well, just 20 minutes a day will take care of this. I'll tell you what it is coming up in two songs.

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0: There's Bobby Brown and My Prerogative, and I'm Chris Kellogg. Well, just 20 minutes of brisk walking per day, 5 days a week, is enough to reduce depression by 43%, according to this new study. The more exercise a person does, the greater protection against depression. Around 2 hours of brisk walking a week lowers the odds of major depressive events by 49%. That's pretty incredible, especially if you happen to have some of those blue days now and then.
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10: The U.S. Treasury quietly released its official financial report for 2025. It appears by its own numbers, the U.S. government seems insolvent. It's reported that the Treasury shows about $6 trillion in assets and over $47 trillion in liabilities. 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

0: Steve Miller Band and the Joker, and thanks for having us on. I'm Chris Kellogg. A lot more of your favorites coming right now.
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0: Hey, so Bass in the Sign, I'm Chris Kellogg. Well, Danny Ramirez is joining the cast of Miami Vice 85, the movie. That's the one that's going to star Michael B. Jordan and Austin Butler as Crockett and Tubbs. The film will explore the glamour and corruption of the mid-1980s that, of course, was inspired by the TV series.
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2: I'm pediatric allergist Dr. Carla Davis. If your child has asthma, let's take a breath together and talk. Does your child need to use a quick relief inhaler more than twice a week to treat asthma? 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

0: The Hollies and Long Cool Woman in a Black Dress. By the way, the two remaining members of the Hollies have officially called it quits. Tony Hicks and Bobby Elliott, they started with the band in 1963. Yep, the band is now officially history.
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2: News. I'm Sue Guzman. At least one person is confirmed dead, 15 people missing after flash flooding hit the Grand Canyon Saturday. Grand Canyon National Parks officials confirming the body of a 46-year-old man was recovered near Crystal Rapids along the Colorado River during evening search efforts. U.S. has launched strikes on Iranian rocket launchers in the Strait of Hormuz, and Iran responded with an attack on two U.S. bases in Jordan. Comes as the U.S. plans to announce new bank sanctions this week. President Trump telling Fox's Sunday Night in America.
3: We're doing a great job. The blockade has been unbelievable. The financial hits that we're giving them, we're hitting them very hard. Nobody's ever been hit like this. And they're a failing nation right now. And at the right point, we'll either win or they'll do something.
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Hey, I'm Chris Kellogg. A lot more of your favorites still to come. Are you traveling this coming Labor Day weekend? If so, you've got a lot of company. I'll explain in two songs.

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0: Cheap Trick, I want you to want me. And I'm Chris Kellogg. Thanks for wanting us. Traveling this holiday weekend? Yep, Labor Day weekend coming up. Get ready for a ton of company. More than 50% of American adults plan to travel this Labor Day weekend. That's despite the gas prices. We're still going to hop in our car and go. And heads up, there is a best and worst time to travel for this weekend. If you can leave by Thursday morning, that is your best getaway opportunity. Trust me on this. The most crowded travel times will be Friday afternoon, Saturday morning, and of course, Monday afternoon.
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0: Dire Straits and Walk of Life, and thanks for having us on. I'm Chris Kellogg. I saw somebody, by the way, playing this on a fiddle. Yeah, it was like a bluegrass version of that song. And I thought, well, it almost kind of works. That was on TikTok.
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0: Bon Jovi and Live It on a Prayer, and I'm Chris Kellogg. All right, here are some movie soundtracks that had three or more top 10 hits. Are you ready for them? Saturday Night Fever, they actually had four, and all four of them hit number one. The Grease soundtrack, yep, four top 10 hits. The Jazz Singer had three with Neil Diamond. Footloose had three top 10 singles, although they had six singles total that were released from the album. Purple Rain had four top 10 singles.
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0: LaBelle, Lady Marmalade, thanks for being here. Well, if you find it a little hard to focus your attention and absorb new information as you age, you are not imagining it. Amen to that. Normal aging leads to gradual changes in many skills associated with both our thinking and our memory. In fact, some of our thinking issues begin as early as 45. I can tell you, I think that's right.
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1: News. I'm Ted Lindner. The jury in the Lindsey Clancy murder trial in Massachusetts continues deliberations later this morning.
2: Nine women and three men still have the fate of Lindsey Clancy in their hands. She's the mom who in 2023 killed her three young children in her Duxbury, Massachusetts home.
1: That's Fox's Grinnell Scott. At least one person is dead, 15 others missing or unaccounted for after flash flooding at the Grand Canyon Saturday. The National Park Service asking for the public's help to get info about campers and hikers who may have been in the area of the Bright Angel Canyon and Phantom Ranch. Dozens of people evacuated as floodwaters pushed boulders and debris into the Colorado River, and more rains in the forecast. And Treasury Secretary Scott Bessent says the Trump administration plans to impose more sanctions on banks doing business with Iran. He says it's part of President Trump's so-called economic doomsday to put financial pressure in Iran to open the Strait of Hormuz. 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
3: 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Nobody talks more about South Alabama than us. Reginald Hare was a church musician who later served as a parish priest in England and the Bishop of Calcutta. No matter where he served, Reginald was always impressed by the holiness of God. His most famous hymn reflects the awe of majesty of God. Holy, holy, holy, Lord God Almighty, God in three persons, blessed Trinity. 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

Corey Hart, Sunglasses at Night, and I'm Chris Kellogg. Thanks for being here. A lot more of your favorites still to come. I know morning routines can get really stressful for back to school. We'll talk about it in two songs.

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0: There's Billy Idol and Moni Moni. Well, between the kids getting dressed and making breakfast and prepping lunch and grabbing everything you'll need for the day, school mornings can get really hectic. But there is one chore that developmental experts suggest that you delegate to your child. You know what it is? Making their lunch. Once they're in third grade, kids should take over packing their midday meal. It'll help teach them the responsibility and guarantee that they'll actually eat what they choose from the pantry.
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0: Billy Joel, great song from the Stranger album and Moving Out. And I'm Chris Kellogg. Thanks for being here. A lot more of your favorites coming right now.
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0: The Cranberries and Linger. Well, Def Leppard guitarist Vivian Campbell revealed during a recent interview that his cancer has returned after a failed transplant. He was diagnosed in 2013 with Hodgkin's lymphoma, and when asked about his initial cancer diagnosis and how it changed his perspective on life, Campbell explained that he underwent that bone marrow surgery last year, was given the all clear as a result, but now that transplant has failed and his cancer is back.
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0: Peter Frampton, Baby, I Love Your Way, that album now 50 years old. 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

0: I'm Doc Kirby. Here's a book bit. An Accidental Career, My 58-Year Adventure as a Broadcast News Reporter by Hal Eisner, Palmetto Publishing. Hal Eisner is a great example to prospective broadcast reporters. He carved out a career first on radio and then on television as a dependable, conscientious, and when the circumstances called for it, bold reporter. He cared about the people he interviewed in difficult situations. He sought to tell the truth without coloring or slanting it. And he was sincerely interested in getting to the truth in every story. It involved moving from station to station and city to city in order to make a decent living as a broadcast reporter. His were not the high-profile, high-priced gigs, but he was respected and admired wherever he worked. Hal Eisner spent his adult life chasing stories, some heartbreaking, some historic, some tragic, some hopeful, some hilarious, some inspiring, and he did most of it with a microphone in hand and deadline breathing down his neck. His book tells the story that seldom is heard, what it's like to be the one who chases down the facts and presents them on radio and TV, about bearing witness and sometimes feeling invisible, about how you stand when the story knocks you over, about the faith it takes to keep believing that the truth matters and that the people out there watching care deeply about it. Hal got to interview some of his heroes and report on some of the villains. He slept with the homeless on a very cold night in California to be able to talk about what it's like to those who live in comfort. He covered raging forest fires and roaring riots. His was a voice for the voiceless. His long adventure as a broadcast reporter started when he was in high school and applied to report his high school football score each Friday night on KLIF AM in Dallas. Hal was in the band playing saxophone, so he was at each game. His 58 career had begun. Radio would be a great training ground for being a professional broadcaster. What was the difference in the two mediums? In radio, you're painting a picture in the minds of the listener, while on television, you're enhancing the picture. He learned to love country music because it told a story, and that's what Hal did for 58 years. Often Hal was recognized and complimented, but as a TV reporter, we get threatened all the time by members of the public. However, he was never hurt badly, except for the time he was hit by a drunk driver while on assignment in 2021. He was seriously injured, but recovered. Hal Eisner did a lot of what he called organic interviewing. He didn't go in with a big list of prepared questions. Instead, he listened to what they said and based his follow-up question on that. This is the way I've been doing it myself for a very long time. And Hal discusses the difference between reporters and pundits. If you don't know, you might be allowing someone's bias to affect yours. One of his lasting achievements was starting the APTRA Academy in 2000, now Camp News, a weekend retreat for aspiring reporters and anchors. It served as a training ground as well as a networking opportunity. That is epic. 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Perfect for Labor Day weekend. I'm Doc Kirby. That's a book bit.
1: News. I'm Sue Guzman. Iran retaliating against the United States Sunday with new strikes on two military bases in Jordan.
2: U.S. officials tell Fox News there are no significant impacts and nearly all missiles have been intercepted. Tehran says this is in response to U.S. forces blowing up two of its launchers on Larak Island earlier today. The U.S. claims it struck after spotting IRGC members preparing to launch rockets with sea mines into the Strait of Hormuz.
1: Fox's Molly Line. Catastrophic flooding in Nepal and Tibet has killed at least 900, left more than 4,700 people missing. State Department says nine missing Americans have been rescued. And officials confirming one person has died. 15 others are still missing in a major flash flood event that hit the Grand Canyon Saturday. 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

0: Everybody is working for the weekend. There's Loverboy. The NFL has officially ended the AFC versus NFC Pro Bowl game, and they'll just focus on recognizing the best players in the league with a Pro Bowl roster of 88 players selected through a voting process among players and coaches. So the modern NFL Pro Bowl started in 1951, evolved into the AFC versus the NFC in 71, and the Pro Bowl just lost its luster. Players were withdrawing or putting forth an average effort. The Pro Bowl games in 2021 just kind of failed to maintain viewership, so it's all history.
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0: 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My wife is definitely one of those. The great thing about that is I get to enjoy the products of her addiction to cooking.
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0: 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Yes, they were brothers. 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
1: News. I'm Ted Linder. At least one person is dead. 15 people are missing or unaccounted for after flash flooding hit the Grand Canyon Saturday. The National Park Service asking for the public's help to get information about campers and hikers who may have been in the area of the Bright Angel Canyon and Phantom Ranch. Dozens of people evacuated as floodwaters pushed boulders and debris into the Colorado River, and more rain is on the way. The jury in the Lindsey Clancy murder trial in Massachusetts continues deliberations later this morning.
2: Nine women and three men still have the fate of Lindsey Clancy in their hands. She's the mom who in 2023 killed her three young children in her Duxbury, Massachusetts home.
1: That's Fox's Grinnell Scott. And Treasury Secretary Scott Bessent says the Trump administration plans to impose more sanctions on banks doing business with Iran. He says it's part of President Trump's so-called economic doomsday to put financial pressure on Iran to open the Strait of Hormuz. 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
5: 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Young and old alike, all over Pike County, tune into the morning show on WTBF. 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

0: Pat Benatar, hit me with your best shot. And glad to have you here. I'm Chris Kellogg. All right, let's stir up a little workplace drama. Have you ever kissed a coworker? All right, a recent survey reveals that 28% of people have kissed a coworker. 28%. Look around your office. That's 3 out of 10, roughly. So now you know something's going on and you're not seeing it.
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0: The Eagles and Take It Easy, they're still a band. They're going to stay a band at least through January. I know Don Henley suggested maybe they weren't going to be a band by the end of the year, but they've extended at Sphere Las Vegas through January.
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0: There's Phil Collins in Another Day in Paradise. Phil, by the way, is celebrating the 45th anniversary of his 1981 debut solo album, Face Value. That's the one with In the Air tonight. He's releasing a 4-LP box set called Face Value, Full Value. 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

0: Linda Ronstadt, and you're no good. And thanks for being here. I'm Chris Kellogg. Well, if you want to see the numbers on the scale drop, here's what you got to do. You got to weigh yourself in the morning before eating and do it without any clothes on because it'll give you the most accurate measurement. And if you do that every day, you'll start noticing whether you're trending up or down, and then you can make adjustments as the day goes along.
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1: News. I'm Sue Guzman. The U.S. has launched strikes on Iranian rocket launchers in the Strait of Hormuz, and Iran has responded with an attack on two bases in Jordan. Comes as the United States plans to announce new bank sanctions this week. President Trump telling Fox's Sunday Night in America.
2: We're doing a great job. The blockade has been unbelievable. The financial hits that we're giving them, we're hitting them very hard. Nobody's ever been hit like this. And they're a failing nation right now. And at the right point, we'll either win or they'll do something.
1: At least one person confirmed dead now, 15 people missing after flash flooding hit the Grand Canyon Saturday. Grand Canyon National Parks officials confirming the body of a 46-year-old man was recovered near Crystal Rapids along the Colorado River. 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

0: Yeah, a little Kenny Loggins for you. And yes, pumpkin spice lattes are back. Google searches for when do they come out increased 510% this month. But it might be losing its grip compared to chai and matcha. Pumpkin spice leads searches in just 3 states. That's a sharp drop from 32 states in 2025. So what else are we searching? Cardamom lattes. Did I say that right? Then banana bread latte. 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

0: What's love got to do with it? Well, maybe it's your birthday. 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Debbie Gibson's 56 and Van Morrison is 81.
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0: Good morning, my friends, and welcome to another Monday morning here on The Morning Show. It is definitely 5:34 in the morning, that's for sure. But it's going to be a great week nonetheless. We are so excited to spend our morning here with you. It's always a pleasure to wake up right here on The Morning Show, no matter how early it may be. It's still so much fun. It's the best way to start somebody's morning. It's mine especially. Otherwise, I'd be a little bored in the mornings. Now, it's gotten to the point where, as much as I don't want to, I wake up pretty early every morning, so I have been ruined. But it's the last day of August. It is August 31st. Tomorrow marks September. Aren't you excited? We're just a step closer to the holidays. I know I'm excited. I love the holidays. Let's just hope I don't get the flu again, because that was brutal. But you know, whatever. I digress. Let's take a look, my friends, at the weather to really get this morning started, shall we?
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0: Currently 73 degrees here on the square. 72 out at Troy Municipal Airport. They're reporting fair skies. And I think we can agree. I could see some stars on my way in, which is always a plus. I do wish I was coming to work as the sun was rising again. That was pretty nice, but, you know, that's only a good month for us because we just get up so early and get here so early. So, still, beautiful mornings, despite it being so dark. Today, you can expect a high of 94 degrees with sunny skies. Tonight, a low of 72 and mostly clear. Tuesday, a high of 94 and sunny. And Tuesday night, a low of 71 and mostly clear. Wednesday, a high of 94 and mostly sunny with a 30% chance of thunderstorms in the afternoon. And Wednesday night, a low of 71 and partly cloudy. Our forecast, of course, remains the same for most of the week. Highs between 93 and 94 degrees. Sunny days with a chance of thunderstorms in the afternoon. Except for today and tomorrow, it seems. But hot, sunny. It is the end of August. I don't think we expected much more, to be completely honest with you. It's just going to be that way for a while. You know, we typically experience 80 degree temperatures through Christmas. So, you better buckle in, my friends. It's just going to be warm for a while. If you want fall, or any semblance of fall, you're going to have to head up north. I do regret to inform you. But let's get this morning started, shall we, with a little gospel music, because how else do you start your morning, right? So let's get right into it. Happy, happy Monday morning, my friend. I am so glad you have chosen to join me this morning. It's going to be a fantastic day. We're going to finish out August on the highest note we can. Okay? Good. I'm glad we're in agreement. So let's get right into the music, shall we?

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1: Good morning. Here's today's devotional entitled, The Lingo. We're reading 1 Corinthians 9, verses 19 through 23. Though I am free and belong to no man, I make myself a slave to everyone to win as many as possible. To the Jews, I become like a Jew to win the Jews. To those under the law, I became like one under the law, although I myself am not under the law, so as to win those under the law. To those not having the law, the Gentiles, I became like one not having the law, although I am not free from God's law, but I am under Christ's law, so as to win those not having the law. To the weak, I became weak to win the weak. I have become all things to all men, so that by all possible means I might save some. I do this all for the sake of the gospel, that I might share in its blessings. What do teenagers mean when they say they're chillaxing? That means they're chilling and relaxing. What if they ask for some cheddar? That's cash. If a teen likes someone's new clothes, he might just say, money, meaning cool. Teenagers have their own lingo that some of us might not understand, and it seems to be always changing. Believers in Christ have their own lingo as well. We use common jargon that non-believers may not comprehend. For instance, we use the words grace, saved, and repentance. These are all good words, but as we're sharing our faith, it might be more helpful to say God's gift of unearned forgiveness rather than say grace, or rescued from death and eternal life instead of saying saved. We could say to turn away from wrongs for repentance. The Apostle Paul was willing to be flexible in his ministry in order to reach as many as possible with the gospel of Christ. That might have even included the words he used as he explained the good news of Jesus' death and resurrection. Explaining our faith in easy-to-understand terms may help someone to grasp the meaning of being born again, transformed by Jesus' love and forgiveness. O Lord, you have called us to witness to tell others of your Son. We ask that your Spirit would give us the simple words that they will reach someone who is seeking. Amen.
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0: News, I'm Gianna Gelosi. For the first time in a month, the U.S. and Iran have traded fire, with U.S. forces hitting two Iranian rocket launchers and Iran retaliating.
1: Iran today says it attacked U.S. air bases in Jordan and in the UAE. Well, that was in retaliation for U.S. strikes yesterday. U.S. forces struck two Iranian launchers on Larak Island. Forces there were seen preparing to launch rockets with sea mines into the Strait of Hormuz.
0: Fox's Alex Hogan. Search teams racing to find more than a dozen missing hikers in the Grand Canyon after a flash flood tore through Bright Angel Canyon.
1: That flood destroyed trails and bridges, stranding hikers. A water pipeline was also knocked out. At least one person has died, and 60 others were able to safely evacuate. More thunderstorms and heavy rain are expected, complicating rescue efforts.
0: Fox's Marianne Rafferty. 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
5: With another ARN News update, I'm Leah Brandon.
6: A man is in jail after a teenage girl was fatally shot outside a club. Aliceville police say 19-year-old Christian Hall turned himself in. He was taken to the Tuscaloosa County Sheriff's Office and charged with capital murder. He's being held without bond. The teenage girl was killed by her ex-boyfriend in the parking lot of a restaurant near Stillman College. Security will be increased at several Dothan City schools after threats started to circulate online. Dothan City Schools saying the system is aware of the rumors and that they surround Dothan 6th Grade Center, High School, and Carver 9th Grade Academy. Security will be increased and additional school resource officers will be stationed at all three schools. And the Jefferson County Department of Health launching a new program to help prevent opioid overdose deaths. The Leave Behind program launches today. I'm Leah Brandon.
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2: Donald Trump's America.
7: The president will play a prominent role in a rare midterm convention for Republicans next month. The two-day convention is set for September 9th and 10th in Dallas. The two major parties traditionally hold multi-day conventions in the summer of presidential election years. But President Trump floated the idea of a midterm gathering several months ago in an effort to boost candidates running in a year Republicans are trying to hold on to control of the House and Senate. Democrats also considered holding a midterm convention, but have not announced plans for one. The RNC says Vice President J.D. Vance will deliver a keynote address on the convention's opening night. President Trump will also appear that first night and deliver a keynote address on the convention's second night. Over the course of the two-night event, organizers say more than 100 speakers will take the stage to lay out what they call a primetime showcase for President Trump's success. At the White House, Jared Halpern, Fox News.
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9: And in our local news this Monday morning, the Pike County Road Department has announced that they will be closing portions of County Road 2201 in progressive intervals starting today from U.S. 29 South to County Road 2204, and it'll last through Friday, September the 11th. Temporary road closure signs will be in place, and sections of County Road 2201 will not allow through traffic at different times during these repairs. There'll be absolutely no heavy truck traffic during the 2 weeks. 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The church on Bollweevil Circle in Enterprise will host Brave Battle Buddies Ready to Assist Veterans Everywhere Tuesday at 6. The Brundage City Council meets Tuesday evening at 6 at City Hall, and the Ozark City Council meets Tuesday evening at 6. On Tuesday, join the Wiregrass Honor Flight for Red, White, and Ruby Tuesdays. Eat for lunch or dinner at Ruby Tuesdays here in Troy. 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The Pike County DHR will host foster parent training in Troy on Tuesday nights from 6 to 9 p.m. If you're interested in that, you can contact 334-807-6120 for more information or go to dhr.alabama.gov. The Addiction Recovery Ministry meets Wednesday night at 7 at Riverview Baptist Church on 231 North in Troy. The Evergreen Cemetery Board will meet Thursday night at 6 at Elba City Hall, and the Brundage VFW meets Thursday night at 6:30 at Legion Post on 231 South. The Brundage Historical Society will meet Thursday night at 6:30 at the Wee Piddle Around Theater. And that's our local news for today.
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11: And a look at our weather this morning. Currently 73 degrees here on the square. 71 out at Troy Municipal Airport, and they are reporting fair skies, which I believe we can agree with. It's shaping up to be a beautiful day here on the square. Today you can expect a high of 94 degrees with sunny skies. Tonight a low of 72 and mostly clear. Tuesday a high of 94 and sunny, and Tuesday night a low of 71 and mostly clear. Wednesday a high of 94 and mostly sunny with a 30% chance of thunderstorms in the afternoon. And Wednesday night a low of 71 and partly cloudy. That continues. The same pattern really continues through the second half of our week, but we'll worry about that when we get to it. Yes, we will. I did have one of our weather watchers call in and tell us he got about a tenth of an inch of rain over the weekend. I couldn't really tell you if I got any.
9: We were at, on our way to Ozark yesterday, got about 3 raindrops.
11: Really?
9: Yeah. And I wonder, was there any on Friday? Seems like there may have been some on Friday somewhere.
11: Yeah, I mean, no. Mr. Bobby said
9: his was Friday.
11: His was mainly Friday. So yeah, I don't remember what day that was.
9: The weekend days kind of ran together after we left here Friday. It was very busy for us, but anyway,
11: it was a little busy. But anyhow, we're gonna take a look here at the Southeast Ag Livestock Report before we get into ARN Sports here at 6:15. You're listening to The Morning Show with Abby and Stephanie right here on WTBF, Brundage, Troy. It's a wonderful Monday morning, and we're going to have a great week and finish out August super strong.
9: That's right. It's the last day of August.
11: It is. August 31st. It'll be Memorial Day?
12: A week from today. Labor Day.
11: Labor Day before you know it. I had to...
12: Next Monday.
11: There we go. Hey, what do I know? I don't look at the calendar.
12: You're not in school anymore.
11: I'm not.
12: Just go with the flow,
11: don't exactly. You? The days just blend together. So, but like I said, we're going to take a look here at the Southeast Ag Livestock Report before we get into ARN Sports here at 6:15. So stick around, my friends.
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14: In livestock news from Southeast AgNet, in a recent statement on X, President Trump announced new authorization for American farmers and ranchers to process their own food. In the post, Trump writes, quote, "Ranchers and farmers have always been a number one priority for me. They work very hard, are smart, efficient, and immaculately clean. But for years, I've heard that they have had a tremendous problem with the big processors, who many say are a nasty monopoly. There are essentially four of them, a very non-competitive number, and they make life miserable for our wonderful farmers and ranchers. And I can't let that happen. So in order to break this powerful monopoly with much of its ownership based outside of the U.S., I'm authorized legal documents to be drawn in order to allow farmers and ranchers to be given the right to process their own food. This should move quickly." In response to this post, Secretary of Agriculture Brooke Rollins also said in a post on X, quote, "Our great American ranchers produce the highest quality, most incredible beef in the world, and it is a matter of national security that we are able to feed and fuel ourselves." Secretary Rollins also hinted at some announcements that will be happening soon, including waiving red tape in processing, expanding ranchers' ability to sell across state lines, rescinding outdated guidance, adding technology for faster safety data, growing real support for small processors, expanding truth in labeling. For more information, visit southeastagnet.com.
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5: Dee Norvell with sports on the Alabama Radio Network. Several teams got the college football season underway over the weekend. West Alabama started strong, beating Tuskegee in the annual Red Tails Classic game in Montgomery, 27-17. Alabama State won the inaugural Birmingham Football Classic over Southern, 30-17. Samford had a loss to North Alabama, 22-10. Jacksonville State routed by North Dakota State, 33-7. Alabama A&M lost to Howard, 31-24. University of Alabama and Auburn University have their season openers this weekend. UAB has its season opener on Thursday. In baseball, Montgomery Biscuits beat Pensacola 7-2. Birmingham Barons beat the Rocket City Trash Pandas 8-3. Pandas and the Biscuits begin their series tomorrow night, while the Barons kick off a six-game road series with the Biloxi Shuckers. Ryan Preece cruising to victory lane at Daytona and the Coke Zero Sugar 400. Preece and 15 others begin their quest for the championship. The entire field squares off at Darlington next Sunday. I'm Angie Norvell for the Alabama Radio Network.
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22: NFL teams trimmed their rosters and are now skimming the waiver wire as some players may be finding new homes in the next 48 hours. Among the top players let go, the Titans part ways with quarterback Will Levis. O-lineman Evan Neal, the seventh overall pick in the 2022 draft, is cut by the Giants, and veteran receiver Mecole Hardman is let go by the Bills. To baseball, where the Phillies completed a sweep of the Angels with a 5-2 win, their fourth straight win and 13th in 15 games. Zach Wheeler, six innings, allowing only one run to get the win.
23: Yeah, definitely. Good month. Good month for us after we struggled last month and got a tough team coming up with the Diamondbacks. So, it's a big series for us, and hopefully we can go in there and win a couple games.
22: The Phillies are now tied with the Cubs for the first National League wild card. They can't gain any ground on the NL East leading Braves, though. Atlanta beat Colorado for their seventh win in a row. And Scotty Scheffler wins the Tour Championship, taking the FedEx Cup for a second time in the last 3 years. I'm Matt McCoy.
11: All right, and there you have it. ARN Sports this morning.
9: Still getting their stuff together, aren't they?
11: Yeah, that was 3 minutes of ARN for sports. Not sure if they've changed the format a little.
9: I don't know.
11: That may be the case, yeah. Maybe we'll have to take a look, but we've got a lot to talk about.
9: Yeah, we've got a lot going on. Hey, hand me your score sheet over there, Abby. Oh, Do you have one from Friday night?
11: Yes, I do.
9: I had a lot going on, but we'll talk about the Braves were riding a win streak there for a while. I didn't have my Braves pulled up, so.
11: Ooh.
9: There we go. They did win yesterday 3-2, scoring one in the 10th to make it 3-2 in extra innings. And let's see what they did the rest of the weekend. They won 6-4 over the Rockies on Friday and 2-1 over the Rockies on Saturday. So sweeping the Rockies after sweeping the Dodgers, wow, they may be on a roll. They will be hosting the San Francisco Giants today at a 5:05 game. Let's see. Oh, there we go. I can't read Chase's handwriting today for some reason. 4:50 is when we'll go on the air. Then they'll do a two-game series at Washington, taking on the Nationals before being off on Thursday. And then it will be Sunday before we rejoin the Braves. They'll be at the Philadelphia Phillies. You can listen live to the Braves on FM 96.3. High school football and college football will interfere a little bit with our coverage of the Braves. So we'll keep you up to date on that. Tonight is Trojan Talk with Barry McKnight. He'll come on the air at 6 on FM 94.7, broadcasting live from Baumhauer's as we get ready for the big college game day. Some teams started yesterday, but all of our teams will be in action on Saturday. We'll have the Ralph Black Coaches Connection this Wednesday, live from Hook's Barbecue. If you hadn't had a barbecue potato,
0: You have missed out. That's my very favorite thing to get.
9: Oh, absolutely.
0: Barbecue potato with extra sour cream, extra butter, and extra cheese.
9: No, I don't need the extras, but I do need the sour cream.
0: Nah, fill it up with dairy for me.
9: And I guess I do get extra because John Mike doesn't always eat his, but join John Mike and the gang of experts there at Hook's Barbecue. They'll talk about our high school football games from the previous week and then listen to the coaches' interviews as they get ready for this Friday night. We hope to have Tiger Talk on Wednesday. Tiger Talk switched this year. They went from Monday to Wednesday, so we'll change in how we do a few little things on that. Friday night high school football. We had Brantley and Luverne on Thursday night. Luverne coming out ahead 44-14. Pike County beat Goshen 48-7. McKenzie beat Highland Home 28-7. Pike Lib lost to George W. Long 34-27. Edgewood Academy beat Crenshaw Christian 41-14. Ayrton beat Wicksburg 26-12. Elba beat Houston County 40-10. Charles Henderson beat Hope Christian Academy 38-13. And Zion Chapel lost to Verbena 22-15. This week, our games of the week will be Highland Home at George W. Long. That'll be on 94.7. And then on 96.3, Ayrton at Zion Chapel. Other area games, Kinston will be at Elba, Florala at Brantley, Cottonwood at Goshen, St. James at Pike Lib, Beulah at Pike County, Luverne at Chickasaw, Crenshaw Christian Academy will be at Chambers Academy, and Charles Henderson will travel to Valley. 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Alabama will host East Carolina Saturday at 11. Alabama State hosts Lane Saturday at 5. South Alabama will host Southeastern Louisiana Saturday at 6. UAB will be on Thursday night. They'll be at Illinois. That'll start at 8. And then Florida. The Florida Gators are hosting Florida Atlantic for John Summerall's first game with the Gators. So interested to see how that turns out Saturday at 6:45. Alabama State came out on top of Southern University 30-17 in their first game of the season last Saturday. This weekend at the Vet, they are celebrating America 250. They'll kick off in the Wiregrass at the Vet for 2026 Troy football season in the opener between Sam Houston. They invite you to the block party, Tailgate Terrace at 3. And then you're encouraged, if you're tailgating, to decorate your tailgate in their favorite red, white, and blue. The most patriotic tailgate will receive a visit from T-Roy and a video board recognition in the Vet. They'll also have Carson Carlisle, a native Alabamian, playing patriotic tunes with Southern rock classics and country favorites as part of the Horn Beverage Tailgate concert season. The Troy Kids Club members are encouraged to take part in a kickoff in the Wiregrass Patriotic Scavenger Hunt. Commemorative coin giveaway. If you go in gate one, you get a coin while supplies last, and they'll have multiple in-game patriotic tributes to celebrate our nation's 250th birthday. They're kind of like my son Justin, just going to celebrate the whole year long, and I think you can when you're turning 250. So that is our sports for today. A busy weekend or busy week in sports now that we've got football and baseball going on.
0: College football.
9: I'm going to go to another game this year. I don't know where it'll be.
0: I've been collecting dip recipes. Various kinds. I'm going to make a dip every week.
9: The last time I really tailgated, I burnt a pan of meatballs.
0: Oh.
9: So
0: that's why I use the crock pot.
9: There you go. I've got a crock pot up there now. Mm-hmm. So
0: I'm known for my party meatballs. I will make at least 4 pounds each time, and they will get eaten.
9: I may make meatballs, and we love a good pig in the blanket with the little sausages.
0: Yes. Yes, absolutely.
9: So I may do those.
0: I love a good Rotel dip.
9: Yeah.
0: Buffalo chicken dip. I love a good cheese ball. You don't see those too often. No,
9: you don't. And a lot of people will make mini cheese balls and stick a pretzel in it.
0: Yeah.
9: So you don't have to, you know.
0: Nah.
9: But I like a good cheese ball.
0: I came here to watch some football and scoop.
9: That, cheese balls used to be a big thing.
0: Yeah.
9: That's a good idea. I may make a cheese ball this weekend. I can take it with me. And
0: you can cut it in half and bring some of it here.
9: You may be all cheese balled out by then.
0: Hey.
9: Of course, my boys think a good cheese ball is a cheese puff. So,
0: A bucket of cheese balls. That's a completely different matter. But we're going to get into the music this morning. We're going to kick it off with a little bit of Stevie Wonder. What better way to start your Monday morning, right? So let's just get right into it. I know you've been waiting.

0: All right. If I can get my microphone to working, we'll go ahead and tell you what you might be having for school lunches today. And I did get one of my friends to agree to split a case of Crispitos with me.
1: Really?
0: Yeah, 72, I think, per case. $104 for civilians like ourselves. So, you know.
1: That's not bad.
0: It's not worth it at all. I will pay that price. You know what I mean?
1: Well, and like you said, you have one of those
0: vacuum sealers, mm-hmm.
1: where you can put some up and save some. Now you just need to decide: will you pack them in bags of 5 or 10?
0: Yeah, right. 10, 8. For real, because I could eat a million just by myself.
1: Yeah.
0: But what are we having on our last day of August?
1: It is our last day of August, and Pike County Schools having one of my favorite fast food items, corn dogs, with nacho cheese, Doritos, diced peach cup, baby carrots, and green peas. And that, of course, comes with your choice of drink. Crenshaw County Schools are having lemon pepper chicken with a dinner roll, fresh fruit, black-eyed peas, spinach and broccoli salad, candy yam patties, and your choice of drink. And then Troy City Schools, another favorite of mine, chili dogs. Potato rounds, kale salad, apple wedges, and assorted milk. My dad, for some reason, would make chili dogs, top them with cheese, put them in the oven to melt that cheese and crisp the bread.
0: Yeah.
1: He called them California dogs. I don't know why.
0: I believe it.
1: So that's what I do. I make a good chili dog and then top it with some grated cheese and toast it up.
0: I have a friend on the way to San Diego. Maybe I should ask him to verify that.
1: Okay. Verify if that is, in fact, a California dog or my dad just called it that to make it fancy on a chili dog night. That you're having a chili dog for supper.
0: Hey.
1: So I have done that. And then, you had to cut them and eat them with a fork because it just would fall apart. You couldn't pick them up. So that way you could have extra chili and cheese,
0: Of course.
1: Out. But anyway, that's our school lunches for this last day of August. I know it's not a full month, but month one down, the back to school month is down. It's over. Now we'll wait for that holiday. I know it's been a busy few weeks for our teacher friends and our students. And we get that first holiday of the year, Labor Day. But thank you to the Charles Henderson Child Health Center for sponsoring school lunches.
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0: talk about the word of the day for a second before we get into the 7 o'clock hour, shall we? Today's word of the day is gumption. Gumption. G-U-M-P-T-I-O-N. Gumption. Referring to courage and confidence. Yes, okay. It took a lot of gumption to speak up for yourself like that. Gumption. Not much of an explanation there. I think we've all heard that one at least once. You might even have used it in a sentence before. But yeah, gumption is your word of the day. It's the last word of the day for August. And a pretty good one, too. It's very fun to say. I think that's like a prerequisite for...
1: Did you do word of the day and I missed it?
0: Yeah.
1: What is the word?
0: Gumption.
1: Oh, that's a good one.
0: That
1: I've used that one a lot.
0: That is such a good one. And it's also...
1: Mainly in, I don't have the gumption to do that today.
0: Amen. It's also National Trail Mix Day.
1: Trail mix usually has raisins in it.
0: It does.
1: The malt stuff. And that's just...
0: You don't like raisins?
1: I don't do raisins.
0: I like dry, like the cranberries.
1: The dry cranberries, yeah. But not raisins.
0: Yeah, no, me neither. I had too many raisins as a child, I think.
1: I didn't. That's not something... I guess my mom didn't like them.
0: Yeah.
1: So we didn't have raisins around.
0: National Eat Outside Day.
1: I can do that.
0: Yeah. Picnic. National... Oh, man. I can never pronounce this correctly. Diatomaceous Earth Day.
1: Oh, is that like clay? Is that what it is?
0: You can use it for a lot of things. Some people use it as like a natural pesticide.
1: Yeah.
0: You know, it's like white powder.
1: Yeah. Okay. All right.
0: National Matchmaker Day.
1: Well, there you go.
0: And National South Carolina Day.
1: When is National Alabama Day? We need to look that up because I want us to be prepared for that.
0: I'll look it up.
1: I want to be prepared for when it's National Alabama Day.
0: Yeah.
1: We can celebrate all things Alabama.
0: Yes, all things Alabama. I wonder...
1: Because, I mean, music in Alabama is great. I mean, we have great music to celebrate.
0: December 14th.
1: December 14th?
0: Yeah.
1: I wonder why. We'll have to research that date. Is that like the day we became a state?
0: The state's admission to the Union as the 22nd state in 1819.
1: All right. Well, we'll keep that date then.
0: Yeah.
1: It gives us a few months to prepare.
0: It does. But, yeah, it's also National Be Kind to Humankind Week. So
1: I'm wearing one of my Be Kind shirts today.
0: Perfect.
1: Like that. I can go with that.
0: National Composites Week. I don't really know what that means.
1: Is that like a composite picture or is it like composite material?
0: Promote the way the composites industry transforms our lives.
1: Oh, there you go.
0: There you go. Thank you, composites industry. For transforming our lives.
1: I don't know what they're doing, but maybe you can figure that out later.
0: Yeah, that's not in my wheelhouse, but we're getting ready to catch Fox News here at 7 a.m. You're listening to The Morning Show with Abby and Stephanie right here on WTBF. Brundage, Troy, here's Fox News.
2: News. I'm Therese Crowley. Iran vows to resist a new round of U.S. Treasury sanctions and strikes out two U.S. bases in Jordan. Fox has learned no significant impact. Nearly all missiles intercepted after the U.S. struck Iranian missile batteries, preparing to launch new sea mines into the Strait of Hormuz. President Trump tells Fox Sunday Night in America.
3: We're doing a great job. The blockade has been unbelievable. The financial hits that we're giving them, we're hitting them very hard. Nobody's ever been hit like this. And they're a failing nation right now. And at the right point, we'll either win or they'll do something.
2: Monsoon season sends a torrent of mud and water through Grand Canyon's Bright Angel Canyon. 15 hikers missing, one dead. Update from Nepal, more than 4,200 missing in the glacier collapse flooding. Over 900 dead there. 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
16: With another ARN News update, I'm Leah Brandon. Time is running out to rebuild the Pritchard Police Department. We get more from Charlie O'Brien.
17: A contract for the Mobile County Sheriff to handle policing is about to run out, but Pritchard Mayor Carletta Davis tells NBC 15 they've hired a consultant
18: to help to formulate the standard for hiring and then also for the chief to help to find the chief of police.
17: The mayor says she's getting calls from people interested in the police chief position. Her preference is finding someone from outside the area with significant experience rebuilding a police department. I'm Charlie O'Brien.
16: And the late Dolly Parton is honored at the Grand Ole Opry with a sold-out standing room only show. One fan there expressed why Dolly was so loved.
19: I feel like she was the last person on earth everybody agreed to love, truly. She didn't care where you stood for. She loved you no matter what.
16: I'm Leah Brandon. And you're up to date around the world, around your state. 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
20: Hey there, it's me, John. I'm just a regular dad, but I'm a big deal at my house, mostly because I'm there. 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
20: 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Well, it's a start.
22: This message brought to you by The Church of Jesus Christ of Latter-day Saints.
1: And in our local news, remember that the Pike County Road Department will be closing portions of County Road 2201, weather permitting, which I think it will be fine, from U.S. 29 South to County Road 2204 starting today through Friday, September the 11th. They'll do a full-depth reclamation resurfacing project. There'll be temporary road closure signs in place. Sections of County Road 2201 will not allow through traffic at various times during repairs, and there's absolutely no heavy truck traffic during the 2 weeks. 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The Church on Bullweevil Circle and Enterprise will host Brave Battle Buddies ready to assist veterans everywhere. That's Tuesday at 6. The Brundage City Council meets Tuesday evening at 6 at City Hall. The Ozark City Council meets Tuesday evening at 6. It's also Red, White, and Ruby Tuesdays over at our Ruby Tuesdays, helping the Wiregrass Honor Flight. 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The Evergreen Cemetery Board meets Thursday night at 6 at Elba City Hall. The Brundage VFW meets Thursday night at 6:30 at Legion Post on 231 South. 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The Bruce Williamson American Legion Post 82 in Ozark has their monthly meeting Saturday morning at 8 at Westview Heights Methodist Church on Camellia Avenue in Troy, or in Ozark. For more information, you can call Elaine at 334-465-0067. The Braves play today at 4:50. 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Alabama will host East Carolina Saturday at 11. Alabama State hosts Lane Saturday at 5. South Alabama hosts Southeastern Louisiana Saturday at 6. Florida will host the Florida Atlantic Saturday at 6:45. UAB will start us off early Thursday at 8 as they take on Illinois on the road. And that's our local news for today.
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11: And a look at our weather today, or this morning. 73 degrees here on the square, 72 out at Troy Municipal Airport. And it's a beautiful, sunny morning here on the square. Today you can expect a high of 94 degrees with sunny skies. Tonight, a low of 74 and mostly clear. Tuesday, a high of 94 and sunny. And Tuesday night, a low of 71 and mostly clear. Wednesday, a high of 94, mostly sunny with a 30% chance of thunderstorms in the afternoon. And Wednesday night, a low of 71 and partly cloudy. So not much to talk about here when it comes to our weather forecast. Sunny and hot. That's all I can really tell you. We did get some rain totals from over the weekend, mainly on Friday, I do believe. Mr. Bobby out in Banks had about a tenth of an inch fall out that way. And Mr. Art McNatt over in Pine Level had 21 one-hundredths of an inch. So, not much rain to speak of last week either, which is unfortunate. Because, man, that would really cool it off, wouldn't it? But the second half of our week brings a little bit higher rain chances, so hopefully we'll see a little bit of success there. Who knows, though? That could absolutely change at any moment, and probably will as we go throughout the week. So, but the first half of this week, hot and sunny. That's just how it goes. That's just how it's looking.
1: This is the last day of summer.
11: Mm-hmm.
1: It is. It is. Mm-hmm. And I saved that and I taped it up somewhere.
11: Yeah.
1: Right here. It is the last day of meteorological summer. Meteorological fall starts tomorrow.
11: Yeah.
1: Astronomical fall starts September the 22nd.
11: Okay.
1: So there's two falls.
11: Yeah.
1: Start dates. It doesn't matter in Alabama either day.
11: No.
1: It's still going
11: to
1: be hot.
11: You're going to have to go like three states north to get any kind of fall.
1: Even then.
11: Yeah. Even then, it's still going to be unseasonably warm.
1: Yeah. Well, in Alabama, you know, we could have these warm temps even through
11: Christmas.
1: October. Well,
11: no,
1: yeah.
11: I mean, even through Christmas.
1: Sitting out at a game that starts at 11 o'clock will get you a little bit of sunburn still.
11: Yeah.
1: So,
11: yay! I love warm weather. No, I don't. I just wish it was cold.
1: You are in the
11: again.
1: South, Abby. You're going to have to get used to it.
11: I know. It's hard to, though. But we're going to take a look here, my friends, at a couple commercials, and then we'll be right back to get into the music here in this 7 o'clock hour. You're listening to The Morning Show with Abby and Stephanie right here on WTBF Brundage Troy.
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0: A little bit of Bill Withers this morning, because it is a lovely day.
1: It is a lovely day. There's only one thing that would make it lovelier.
0: Cream cheese roll.
1: You're just going to go straight for the cream cheese, aren't you?
0: Yes.
1: Cinnamon rolls, cream cheese, peanut butter rolls from Cakes by Joyce, Miss Joyce Sticks, our favorite cinnamon roll lady. Don't know when we're going to have another cinnamon roll day, but we hope that it's really soon. She's been on vacation and she's had new great grandbabies, so
0: yay!
1: It's been a busy summer for Miss Joyce, so we hope we'll have a cinnamon roll day in the near future. And I hope Miss Joyce remembers that Abby and Stephanie are here, ready and willing to help. We'll find somehow to do the morning show, some way, somehow, while helping do cinnamon rolls.
0: Somebody can be on the porch.
1: That's right. Somebody can be in the porch, and then somebody could be inside putting the icing on.
0: Mm-hmm.
1: Except you may not get that job, Abby.
0: No,
1: you may put it on too thick.
0: That's probably...
1: You got to have the right proportions for everybody else.
0: Yeah.
1: So
0: it's probably better that I don't, to be completely honest
1: with you. In the meantime, you can go over to Mama Goldberg's Cakes by Joyce. Cake in a cup you can find there at Mama Goldberg's. Wide variety of flavor. Just check it out when you're over there buying your mama's love sandwich. So Cakes by Joyce, we'll let you know when the next cinnamon roll day rolls around from Cakes by Joyce.

0: All right, you might have heard a bell during that song that's not typically there.
1: And it was our 729:30-ish bell. And it seems appropriate that I was late ringing that bell
0: it's
1: a little bit.
0: Monday.
1: Because I was talking to Ronnie Baker himself. Harry Baker was our... I think was his dad. Dad or granddad that started the 729:30 bell. So yeah. It's only appropriate. So I'm blaming it on Ronnie Baker today that I was late ringing the bell. Because I was talking to Ronnie and his sweet bride, Carolyn, having an anniversary today. Yep. And I said she needs a trophy. Some of us wives deserve a trophy for putting up with our husbands. And Carolyn's one of them. So.
0: Yeah.
1: I hope they have a great anniversary. But we'll talk more about that during the birthdays and anniversaries. But it is 7:29:30. Clock Setters Club of the Air. Do what you need to do at 7:30 in the morning. Whether it's take that last cup of coffee to get out of the door before you go to work, or maybe you're just coming in from work and you want that cup of coffee or maybe milk so you can calm down and get ready for bed. But do what you need to do at 7:29:30. 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
0: And we're going to make this last call for birthdays and anniversaries this morning. It's about that time. 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
1: We are taking last call for birthdays on August the 30th, Sunday, and August the 31st, Monday. 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
0: 334-566-0300. 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

0: All right, I told you I had 4 minutes, and I did not lie. It's time for birthdays and anniversaries.
1: It is. Let's see. Gotta get my random number generator. John, David and I also use the random number generator to play guessing games. You know, what's the number?
0: Yeah.
1: When you're waiting for food, it's also a good thing. Except he likes to use big numbers, like numbers between 1 and 10,000. I like to keep it small. But anyway, we have 13 on our list today, and we'll get that lucky number. Let's see. We have a birthday from Saturday. Kayla Thomas turned 2 in Brundage. Her aunt called in to wish her a happy birthday. And then on Sunday, Helen Mosley of Brundage turned 70. I can't even read my own writing today. Her best friend Felicia called in to wish her a happy birthday and family. Also celebrating on Sunday, John Frank Thomas of Troy. His sister-in-law called in to wish him a very, very happy birthday. Celebrating today, this Monday, August the 31st, Belle Lopez of Brundage turned 5, called in by aunt and uncle. Akaylee Pynchon is 9 today in Troy, called in by her grandmother. Don Reynolds is 57 today in Brundage, called in by his sister. Logan Cordell is 15 today in Brundage, called in by a neighbor. Elijah Matthews is 16 today in Troy, called in by mom. River Henderson is 4 today in Banks, called in by Granny Lynn. Shelly Peavy House of Troy is turning 25. Her mama called that in. Brenda Price in Banks is celebrating a birthday, called in by her best friend. Demetric Carlisle is 49 today in Troy, called in by Miss Bobby Jean and family. And finally, Mildred Finley of Troy is celebrating a birthday, called in by her friend Elaine. And we want to wish her a very, very happy birthday today. Well, our birthday number today is our lucky number
0: 7.
1: Lucky number 7. And our Braves that wore that, Dansby Swanson, he played shortstop for the Braves. Chuck Tanner's number when he was the manager for the Braves in the 80s.

0: who is celebrating here in Brundage, turning 15. Hope Logan gets to take that test this week that makes him a... what do you call that you get before your driver's license?
1: Permit.
0: Your permit. A permit driver. There you go. It's been a long time. Driving with another adult for a year to practice. There you go.
1: Mm-hmm.
0: Hope you get to do that soon, Logan, so you can be on the way to becoming a fully licensed driver at 16. Our birthday cake winner today, Logan Cordell, celebrating 15 years. And on our Happy Meal list, Kayla Thomas, Belle Lopez, Akaylee Pinchon, and River Henderson. We're hoping that those Happy Meals come in this week, and we'll have those ready to give out from the Murphy family, our Murphy family McDonald's over on 231. And then we have two anniversaries today.
1: What?
0: We do. Let's see what our lucky number's going to be with our anniversaries today. Celebrating on Sunday, Letitia and Andrew Hall in Brundage. They're celebrating 29 years, and their family called that in. And then Ronnie and Carolyn Baker of Troy, celebrating 24 years. And as I said, Carolyn's one of those women that needs a big trophy and at least two dozen roses, Mr. Ronnie, today. But our winner today for our anniversary rose from Jean's Flower is lucky number
1: one.
0: Lucky number one, that's Andrew and Letitia Hall, celebrating 29 years out of Brundage. Andrew, you just need to go by Miss Jean's Flowers, Jean's Flowers today, and talk to Miss Martha Lynn, and they'll give you that anniversary rose for your beautiful bride. Andrew and Letitia Hall, celebrating 29 years down in Brundage today. Their family called in, wanted to wish them a happy anniversary, and they are our anniversary rose winners today for Monday, August the 31st. Their anniversary was actually yesterday on Sunday. Our birthday cake winner today, Logan Cordell, and our Happy Meal winners today, Belle Lopez, Akaylee Pinchon, River Henderson, and Kayla Thomas. So we'll let you know when those Happy Meals come in and you can start picking them up.
1: And here's a birthday song for all of our birthday havers from yesterday and today. So here it is, just for you.
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0: And you know, every morning we like to do church news. And our church news is sponsored by Sisters Restaurant. Sisters is up off 231 on the top of the hill, right across the road from South Alabama Electric Co-op. And they've got one of the best lunches here in Troy. I'm so excited. I'm going to eat there tomorrow.
1: Oh, Meatloaf Day. It's Monday, though. They're open Monday through Friday, 10:30 to 2. And they are open the first and third Sunday. So this Sunday will be it. They'll be open this Sunday.
0: Yippee!
1: Because it is September tomorrow.
0: Yeah.
1: But Abby, it's Monday.
0: It is.
1: What's on the menu for Monday?
0: Fried pork chop.
1: I start to say it's pork chop day.
0: Ahead and get you two of them because one ain't going to be enough. Fried chicken fingers, a baked chicken breast with sweet chili sauce, or a hamburger steak with onions and gravy for your mains. 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
1: Nanner Pudding. Can't beat it out at Sisters. Go and get some great food today for lunch there on 231 out at Sisters. In our church news today, Park Memorial Methodist Church on the Elba Highway has their Christ Care Closet open for those in the community that need clothing and personal items. It's open on Tuesdays from 1 to 3. You can call the church for more information at 334-566-3881. The Salem Troy Baptist Association Ministry Center Thrift Shop on Highway 231 in Troy is open Wednesday and Thursday from 10 to 4. They have new items in stock each week. You can call them at 334-566-1538 if you need more information, or follow them on Facebook. They're also open the second Saturday from 8 to noon. And Southside Baptist Church in Ozark out on Highway 123 towards Newton is their children's department is having a big yard sale this Saturday in the Family Life Center from 7 to 1. All proceeds will help the children give Christmas to other children through various Christmas programs. There'll also be a barbecue plate available from 11 to 1. I know how much, Abby, you like to do a good thrift or a yard sale. Mm-hmm. That's going to be a big one. That's in Ozark on Highway 123 at Southside Baptist Church. Workers of the Word and Island Girl at S.A. Graham Boulevard in Brundage have Bible study and breakfast Saturday at 10. And starting September 13th, Grief Share will meet Sunday afternoons from 2:30 to 3:30 in the Youth Room at Troy First Methodist Church. Grief Share is a Christ-centered, biblically-based support group for persons who are suffering the loss of loved ones through death, and include a video seminar, group discussions, and a personal workbook. It lasts for 13 weeks. You can register at griefshare.org or you can call the church at 334-566-4400. And then Lily Missionary Baptist Church on 199 Dean Street here in Troy is celebrating the initial sermon of Deacon Eddie Sharp Sunday the 13th at 2. Everyone is invited to that. And revival services at First Independent All Nations Gospel Holy Church of God on Highway 231 South in Troy will have revival Monday through Wednesday starting the 14th at 7 p.m. nightly. The guest speaker will be Elder Robert L. Thomas, the superintendent of the Union Springs District and pastor of Youngblood Temple in Troy and Simon Temple in Tuskegee. That starts on Monday, September the 14th. Out at First Independent All Nations Gospel Holy Church of God. And that is our church news for today, sponsored by Sisters Restaurant out on Highway 231 One of the best lunches in town. Abby's going to go tomorrow and get some of that meatloaf. It's sad when you know the special of the day, or it's good. That way you know what you want to eat when you want to eat it. Thank you to Sisters Restaurant for sponsoring church announcements. It's time for Fox News here on WTBF FM 94.7.
2: I'm Gianna Gelosi. For the first time in a month, the U.S. and Iran have traded fire, with U.S. forces hitting two Iranian rocket launchers and Iran retaliating by firing at U.S. bases in Jordan.
3: Overnight, Iran launched at least eight ballistic missiles at U.S. forces in Jordan. A U.S. source familiar tells Fox News there were no significant impacts and the majority of the incoming fire was intercepted.
2: That's Fox's Trey Yang. President Trump vowing to replenish the strategic petroleum reserve with his new Venezuelan oil deal that some experts say could shift focus off the Strait of Hormuz.
4: Well, this newly announced deal grants the U.S. the development of 17 strategic oil fields to produce 1.5 million barrels per day.
2: Fox's Alex Hogan, acting president of Venezuela, says this deal is a step towards economic recovery. 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
9: With another ARN News update, I'm Leah Brandon. A man is in jail after a teenage girl was fatally shot outside a club. Aliceville police say 19-year-old Christian Hall turned himself in. He was taken to the Tuscaloosa County Sheriff's Office and charged with capital murder. He's being held without bond. The teenage girl was killed by her ex-boyfriend in the parking lot of a restaurant near Stillman College. Security will be increased at several Dothan City schools after threats started to circulate online. Dothan City Schools saying the system is aware of the rumors and that they surround Dothan 6th Grade Center, High School, and Carver 9th Grade Academy. Security will be increased and additional school resource officers will be stationed at all three schools. And the Jefferson County Department of Health launching a new program to help prevent opioid overdose deaths. The Leave Behind program launches today. I'm Leah Brandon, and you're up to date around the world, around your state. 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
1: And in our local news today, Pike County Road Department will be closing portions of County Road 2201, weather permitting, from U.S. 29 south to County Road 2204, starting today through next Friday, September the 11th. Temporary road closure signs are in place, Through traffic will not be allowed at various times during repairs, and absolutely no heavy truck traffic during these 2 weeks out on County Road 2201. 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It's Red, White, and Ruby Tuesdays with the Wiregrass Honor Flight. 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The Church on Bowieville Circle and Enterprise will host Brave Battle Buddies Ready to Assist Veterans Everywhere Tuesday at 6. The Brundage City Council meets Tuesday at 6 at City Hall. The Ozark City Council meets Tuesday evening at 6. The Pike County DHR will host foster parent training in Troy Tuesday nights from 6 to 9 p.m. If you need more information, go to dhr.alabama.gov or call 334-807-6120. 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The Evergreen Cemetery Board meets Thursday night at 6 at Elba City Hall. The Brundage VFW meets Thursday night at 6:30 at Legion Post on 231 South. And the Brundage Historical Society meets Thursday night at 6:30 at the Wee Piddle Around Theater. 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Trojan Talk is tonight with Barry McKnight as he kicks off the season for our Trojans. 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The Ralph Black Coaches Connection with host John Mike McCall will air Wednesday from 5 to 7, live from Hooks on FM 94.7. John Mike and the Gang of Experts will be talking about our area high school football teams. 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After the game, the high school scoreboard show runs from 10 to midnight with Mark Ritchie and Big C on FM 94.7. And college football is finally here for most of us after we had a limited run on Saturday. Troy will host Sam Houston State, kickoff at 6, airtime at 4, and Auburn hosts Baylor, kickoff at 2:30, airtime at 11:30 on FM 96.3. Alabama will host East Carolina. Alabama State hosts Lane. South Alabama will host Southeastern Louisiana. UAB will play Illinois in Illinois Thursday night. And Florida will host Florida Atlantic. And that is our local news for today.
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0: And a look at our weather this morning. 77 degrees here on the square, 76 out at Troy Municipal Airport. And it is a sunny, beautiful day here on the square. Today you can expect a high of 94 degrees with sunny skies. Tonight a low of 72 and mostly clear. Tuesday a high of 94 and sunny. And Tuesday night a low of 71 and mostly clear. Wednesday a high of 94, mostly sunny, with a 30% chance of thunderstorms in the afternoon. And Wednesday night, a low of 74 and partly cloudy. That's about it. Hot and sunny. Maybe a slight chance of thunderstorms in the afternoon come Wednesday and the second half of our week. But until then, hot and sunny. And that's
1: maybe hot and sunny.
0: Yeah.
1: We'll take it. We did have a little bit of rain reported over the weekend. Mr. Bobby had a tenth of an inch. Art McNatt had 21 one-hundredths of an inch over on in Pine Level. I know we had a few drops here or there, but my weatherman is being a little slack today and hadn't sent it to me yet.
0: Ooh.
1: So not wanting to call him out, but sometimes you have to.
0: That's crazy.
1: So, but it is a beautiful, bright, and sunny day on the square, isn't it?
0: It sure is. Everything looks very green. I'm ready for all of our foliage to start turning brown.
1: Oh, no,
0: brown.
1: Then that means I have leaves all over the place at my house. All over the place.
0: I love a good crunchy leaf, though.
1: I know, but the way the wind blows,
0: yeah,
1: they just blow all into my carport.
0: Oh.
1: Yeah, it's not fun, because then they get in the house, because they blow into the carport. But anyway, I will enjoy fall, if we can ever get to it. So
0: we can do it, man.
1: Maybe so.
0: I need to start baking again. So that's.
1: I'm going to make some pumpkin bread.
0: Yeah.
1: I've been thinking, I may make some for the weekend.
0: I might make a pumpkin pie.
1: I like the pumpkin pie, but I do like pumpkin bread. It's a good breakfasty thing for me.
0: I could eat a whole pumpkin pie. I just love pie. I just love pie crust, actually, really, to be
1: completely
0: honest.
1: I like the pumpkin pie crust, because you don't cook it before.
0: Yeah.
1: You know, it cooks with the pie. It's kind of...
0: I love all pie crusts equally.
1: I do like a good pumpkin pie. I've tried to make sweet potato pie, but it's not always... It doesn't always work for me, but...
0: You can get pumpkin in a can.
1: Well, oh, I keep it in a can. That's what I use to make my pumpkin bread with.
0: That's why I'm never going to make a sweet potato pie. Because if I'm baking a sweet potato, I'm just going to eat it.
1: That is true. You know?
0: It's not going to make it into the pie crust. And then I'm just going to have to eat the pie crust by itself. Which is fine as well.
1: And they make the pumpkin pie in a can. So it's already seasoned, flavored with your spices. And all you have to do, I think, maybe. I don't know if you have to add anything to it. Maybe the milk or something.
0: Yeah.
1: It's very easy to make.
0: Something. You got to add something.
1: Very easy to make.
0: Absolutely. But we're going to take a look here real quick at the Southeast Ag Bottom Line Report before we get back into the music here in this 8 o'clock hour. 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
14: 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Compared to 1 week ago, slaughter cattle sold $3 to $9 lower. 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Trade was active with good demand on feeder cattle. Replacement cattle sold steady. Medium and large frame number 1 and 2 feeder steers, 3s and 4s, brought $305 to $525. 4s and 5s, $355 to $460. 5s and 6s, $320 to $390. 6s and 7s, 290 to 365. Medium and large frame number 1 and 2 feeder heifers, 3s and 4s, brought 342.50 to 460. 4s and 5s, 310 to 415. 5 and 6s, 285 to 385. 6 and 7s, 260 to 385. Slaughter cows boning 80 to 85% lean, 850 to 1200 pounds, brought 146 to 173. Lean slaughter cows 85 to 90% lean, 850 to 1200 pounds, brought 135 to 160. Yield grade 1 slaughter bulls 1500 to 2100 pounds, brought 175 to 200.
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0: A little Otis Redding with Sittin' on the Dock of the Bay. I think everybody knows that song. If you haven't heard it in one place, you've heard it in another. You know what I mean?
1: Movies.
0: Oh, yeah. Oh, yeah.
1: That's a good one. And look at my August picture on my calendar. It's a boat dock.
0: Look at there.
1: Look at there.
0: And we are finishing out August today.
1: We are.
0: Isn't that crazy?
1: What will September be? What are the months for September? What do we call those?
0: What do you mean?
1: Month celebrations.
0: Oh, like National Blank Month?
1: Yeah.
0: Oh, that's a good question. That's a good question. I'd love to know myself.
1: International Day of Charity is September 5th.
0: Cool.
1: International Day of Clean Air is September the 7th. International Literacy Day. World Suicide Prevention Day. September 11th is Patriot Day. It's been 25 years since America was attacked on the mainland. Seems like forever. You weren't even born, were you?
0: No. I was, negative 9 months and 11 days.
1: Well, it's kind of like where you were when the Challenger blew up.
0: Yeah.
1: In 1986, I was in class.
0: I wasn't around for that either.
1: But everybody knows where they were on September 11th. That'll be on Friday, September 11th, Patriot Day. Can't find the months. But we'll see what September is. We might get to celebrate a few of them.
0: What September holds.
1: Let's see, September National Month. National months for September. Let's see, Self-Care Awareness Month.
0: Cool.
1: Coupon Month.
0: Oh.
1: I like a good coupon.
0: Yeah.
1: National Recovery Month. It's important. Hispanic Heritage Month.
0: National Preparedness Month.
1: Is that like for severe weather?
0: Disaster and emergency readiness.
1: Yeah, that is true. Always look at the people that have those big buckets. You know, this bucket can keep your family, you know, feed your family for a whole month.
0: I think my grandmother has several of those. It's also, September is also apparently National Library Card Sign-Up Month.
1: There you go. I need to renew mine. I want to start listening to some books.
0: Audiobooks. And now you can rent audiobooks or, you know, check out audiobooks and stuff from your libraries.
1: Through our library.
0: Yeah.
1: I mean, you can do them other ways, too. I mean, there's Audible and...
0: Yeah, of course.
1: Abby, this is going to be great.
0: Yeah.
1: September is National Potato Month.
0: Oh, yes. I love potatoes in every iteration. Every one of them. I don't care what it is.
1: Potato salad is last on my list.
0: No,
1: yeah,
0: no.
1: Yeah.
0: I love potato salad.
1: I love potato soup.
0: I love a good German-style potato salad. It's a lot more...
1: Vinegary.
0: Vinegar-heavy. It's fantastic.
1: I love just a good baked potato. You know, we do them in the microwave, and I say we. John Mike doesn't cook, but I do them in the microwave a lot because you want it to be done fast and like
0: yeah.
1: that. But a good baked potato in the oven...
0: Mm-hmm.
1: Sour cream, butter. I don't need any of the other stuff.
0: A little bit of Cavender seasoning.
1: Okay.
0: I put Cavenders on everything, but especially potatoes.
1: A baked potato?
0: Fried, cut up, fried in the pan.
1: I like them roasted in the oven.
0: Roasted, baked.
1: I can do that. I'm going to enjoy September. I'm going to make some potato soup in September.
0: Yeah.
1: I'm going to put that on my...
0: The real question is, what is your favorite kind of potato? For me, it's going to be a Yukon Gold potato every time.
1: I like those.
0: Mm-hmm.
1: I like those little fingerling. I don't know if that's a Yukon Gold, but they're kind of small and long. I did buy a couple of bags of, I don't know, I called them rainbow potatoes. They had some dark purple ones in there and definitely had a little bit different taste.
0: Yeah.
1: My mom was not having that. She did not want purple potatoes. So... But I like that. It kind of mixes things up.
0: Yeah.
1: With your meal.
0: Yeah.
1: I like to get those little bags of the baby red or baby Yukon.
0: The really small ones.
1: Mm-hmm. where they have the little tiny ones. I just throw them in the oven and roast them.
0: Mm-hmm.
1: They're very good.
0: I like
1: very
0: to good. Boil them partially and then smash them.
1: I've seen people
0: and then
1: do
0: put
1: that.
0: Them in the oven.
1: I've not done that.
0: Delightful.
1: Do you put like Parmesan or anything on them sometimes?
0: Not really.
1: No, just salt, pepper?
0: Yeah, just salt. Some seasoning salt, really.
1: Yeah.
0: Some Lowry's.
1: Yeah, I like some good seasoning salt.
0: And then a good brush them with a good bit of butter.
1: If y'all haven't figured out, Abby's a good cook for a 24-year-old.
0: Hey.
1: She will try anything just about.
0: Not just me, either. I caught myself a husband that can cook.
1: Well, that's good.
0: I know.
1: That's good. You know, when I was driving back and forth to Prattville for 1 year, when we lived in Troy, and I was still working in Prattville, every evening, John Mike had supper ready for me.
0: Yeah.
1: Now, it was usually just a meat and a vegetable.
0: But that works.
1: That's okay.
0: You know?
1: I can handle that.
0: Just having that weight lifted off your shoulder at least a couple times a week means so much.
1: And that was in 2014.
0: Wow.
1: Or 2013-14, maybe.
0: That was like 12, 13 years ago.
1: Yeah, it was. Yeah, it was. He will grill for me and go work the grill, but anyway. And I like meals that have leftovers.
0: Yeah. Absolutely. Absolutely. Well, I mean, what else are you going to eat for lunch the next day?
1: I know.
0: A sandwich?
1: I like...
0: Whatever.
1: I will do that in a pinch, but as you can tell, Abby and I are hungry today.
0: Yeah, I am hungry. My breakfast consisted of a Monster energy drink, so you know I'm healthy. But we're going to take a look here at some more music, shall we? Before we get into some commercials. Okay.

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0: a little Barry White on this Monday morning with you're the first, the last, my everything.
1: Oh.
0: Yippee! But it's time.
1: What a sweet song.
0: I know, but it's time for Tell and Sell.
1: 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We have a John Deere lawnmower, an X350 with a 42-inch cut. They're asking $1,200 in cash. 207 Surrey Avenue in Troy is where you can see that. 207 Surrey Avenue in Troy. We have yard chickens for sale. 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

0: have a lot of everything, she said. That's Friday and Saturday from 8 until. And then Southside Baptist Church in Ozark on Highway 123 towards Newton. Their children's department's having a big yard sale in the Family Life Center Saturday from 7 to 1. 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They'll also have barbecue plates available from 11 to 1 for sale. That's out at Southside Baptist Church on Highway 123 in Ozark as you head toward Newton. 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Southside Baptist in Ozark this Saturday, yard sale. 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
2: And a look at our weather before we skedaddle for the day. Currently 81 degrees here on the square, 76 out at Troy Municipal Airport as of an hour ago. So they're probably right up where we are currently. They're typically 81? It's 81 on the square, yeah.
3: It's just 9 o'clock.
2: It is just 9 o'clock, but...
3: It's summer.
2: It's summer indeed. Very sunny and bright outside today. Beautiful Monday morning. And you can expect that to continue throughout the day. Today, a high of 94 projected with sunny skies. Tonight, a low of 72 and mostly clear. Tuesday, literally the same exact forecast, a high of 94 with sunny skies and a low of 71 Tuesday night and mostly clear. Wednesday, a high of 94 and mostly sunny with a 30% chance of thunderstorms in the afternoon. And Wednesday night, a low of 71 and partly cloudy. Those rain chances return for the second half of our week. But we will worry about that when we get to it. Now, won't we? Because it's absolutely subject to change at any moment. We have very, very variable weather patterns this time of year. So, who knows what we're going to get Thursday and Friday? I guess we will later this week. And so will you. Because we'll keep our eye on the weather. All you got to do is keep your ear right here to WTBF. Brundage, Troy. That's it for us today, my friends. We did have a couple rain totals from the weekend.
3: We did. Mr. Bobby had a tenth of an inch. Art McNatt had 21 one-hundredths over on in Pine Level. So, mm-hmm. A little bit of rain.
2: Just
3: mainly
2: a little.
3: On Friday.
2: Just a little. But that's it for us. Like I said, my friends, we have got to go. Have a wonderful Monday. Thank you so much for spending your morning here with us on the morning show. It's always a pleasure to spend our mornings here with you. And we're going to do it again tomorrow and the next day and the next day. So you know exactly where to find us. 5:30, dark and early, right here on the morning show on WTBF FM 94.7. And we'll see you tomorrow morning. But until then, be good, my friends, or be good at it.
4: News. I'm Therese Crowley. We're going to hit them hard after Iran launched 8 missiles at U.S. troops in Jordan.
5: President Trump told Fox News the United States will respond to the Iranian attack on U.S. forces overnight in Jordan. The president said, we're going to hit them hard. There will be a response. He indicated that all of the missiles, except one, were intercepted by U.S. air defense systems.
4: Fox's Trey Ying says the other was a miss after the U.S. struck Iran missile batteries preparing to launch new sea mines into the Strait of Hormuz. The Lindsay Clancy jury back to deliberate after a weekend at home, whether she's guilty of killing her 3 children. A flash flood in Grand Canyon's Bright Angel Canyon. 15 hikers missing, 1 dead. Chopper pilots and crews rescue 60 more. With park hotels closed, its water pipeline knocked out. 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
8: 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John Mike will be your host with his gang of experts each week. Come join Bart, Clark, and Robin, along with our special guest prognosticator. 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Hey, and if you missed the show, you can always catch the replay Fridays before the game of the week at 4:45. 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

0: Till Tuesday, on their debut single, Voices Carry, the group got together in Boston in 1982, broke up in 1990 when Amy Mann began her solo career. Jay Coffey got a couple of things you might want to know. Well, Spider-Man Brand New Day is on the verge of knocking Titanic out of the top five biggest money-making movies of all time. The cast of The Sandlot has reunited for a comedy series called Dugout Dads, the boom supersonic overture, a supersonic jet that could fly from New York to London in just 3.5 hours, is said to be just weeks away from his first test flight, and Debbie Gibson turns 56 today, and Van Morrison is going strong at 81. 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

0: There's some tasty police action from Zenyatta Mendonta and the Doo-Doo Song. Jay Covey, take a look at the weekend box office. While having spent a month in the theaters, Spider-Man Brand New Day is nearing a historic feat at the box office. The movie topped the charts for the fifth weekend in a row, and globally, the movie has cemented itself among the five highest grossing films of all time, with more than $2.3 billion in the bank. The Looney Tunes flick Coyote vs. Acme had a second-place finish, and The Odyssey was third.
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7: Pike County will be closing portions of County Road 2201, weather permitting, in progressive intervals from U.S. 29 South to County Road 2204, beginning Monday the 31st through Friday, September 11th, for a full-depth reclamation resurfacing project. Temporary road closure signs are in place. Sections of County Road 2201 will not allow through traffic at varied times during these repairs. And no heavy truck traffic.
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0: pilot. They came to us out of Scotland, got together in 1973, broke up 4 years later, scoring just one hit here in the U.S. with their debut single, Magic. Hey, this is Jay Coffey with a great tip from Health Magazine. 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
2: 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Lindisfarne, died. 1264, Bonaventure, who besides St. Francis himself was the most eminent of the Franciscan friars, preached a bold sermon before Pope Urban IV and his council, calling for fundamental reforms in the church. At the time, he was the governor general of his order. Always zealous for souls, he preached much to rich and poor alike, and his messages emphasized the sovereign work of grace as the means of salvation. Because of the warmth of his relations, his boldness was excused, and the papal delegation did not prosecute Bonaventure. 1290, King Edward I issued a proclamation that demanded the exile of all Jews from England forever under penalty of death. 1688, English author and minister John Bunyan, best known for his allegory of the Christian life, Pilgrim's Progress, died in London. 1743, the famed Christian apologist William Paley was baptized. He wrote a number of popular apologetic texts, including his view of the evidences of Christianity and its sequel, Natural Theology, which included its famous watchmaker argument. If a savage were to find a watch in the middle of the jungle, he would at once suppose it the work of an intelligent being. Nature is far more complex and elaborate than a watch, and therefore also requires a designer. 1886, Charleston, South Carolina suffers from a massive earthquake, the first major one in the recorded history of the eastern U.S. 1887, Thomas Alva Edison received a patent for his kinetoscope, a device that produced moving pictures. 18-

0: 88, Mary Ann Nichols is found murdered in London's East End. She is generally regarded as the first victim of Jack the Ripper. 1896, 2 weeks after the Rabbit Bonanza Creek claim was filed, gold was discovered on El Dorado Creek, a tributary of Bonanza. More than $30 million worth of gold, worth up to $700 million today, was mined from the El Dorado claim in 1896 alone. 1910, Theodore Roosevelt presented his Square Deal policy, which supported labor protection, a standing army of adequate size, and a graduated income tax. 1941, the popular radio program The Great Gildersleeve debuted on NBC. 1945, world-renowned violinist virtuoso Itzhak Perlman was born in Tel Aviv, Israel. 1980, Poland's Solidarity Labor Movement was born with an agreement signed in Gdańsk that ended a 17-day strike. Premiering on television 1976, Alice, starring Linda Lavin, Vic Tayback, Beth Rowlin, and Polly Holiday as Flo. Having birthdays, crime reporter, TV correspondent, author, former prosecutor Marcia Clark is 73. Singer Debbie Gibson is 56. Olympic skier Ted Bigaty is 42. Singer-songwriter Van Morrison of Belfast, Northern Ireland is 81. Olympic track athlete Edwin Corley Moses is 71. As we mentioned, violinist Itzhak Perlman is 81. Actress Sarah Ramirez of Grey's Anatomy is 51. Glenn Tilbrook of Squeeze is 69. Actor Chris Tucker of Decatur, Georgia is 54. It happened on this day, August the 31st. Today in History is brought to you by Troy Animal Clinic, caring for the pets of Pike County more than half a century. I'm Doc Kirby reporting for WTBF.
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1: News. I'm Gianna Gelosi. President Trump promising retaliation after the U.S. and Iran exchanged attacks. The U.S. bombarded Iranian troops preparing to launch rockets into the Strait of Hormuz. Iran then fired at air bases.
2: President Trump told Fox News there will be a U.S. response to the Iranian attack on U.S. forces overnight in Jordan. The president said we're going to hit them hard. There will be a response.
1: As Fox's Trey Yanks, the search continues for thousands of people still missing after catastrophic flooding in Nepal and China.
3: At least 900 people have died and more than 4,700 are still missing. Dozens of Americans are included in the nearly 600 foreign nationals reported as missing following the mudslide. A State Department spokesman said on Sunday that 9 Americans have been evacuated, but that there are about 85 Americans unaccounted for.
1: That's Fox's Tanya J. Powers. 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
4: 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The Church on Bullweevil Circle and Enterprise host Brave Battle Buddies Ready to Assist Veterans Everywhere Tuesday night at 6. 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
8: 94.7 weather. Today, sunny with a high near 94. Tonight, mostly clear with a low around 72. Tuesday, sunny with a high near 94. Tuesday night, mostly clear with a low around 71. Wednesday, mostly sunny with a high near 94 and a 30% chance of showers in the afternoon. Wednesday night, partly cloudy with a low around 71.
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0: Now that is some hot August action out of 1985 from NXS and What You Need. Hey, this is Jane Coffey. So for many, Monday represents the end of freedom and the restart of stress. But not everyone feels this way. 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
13: And for your Troy area weather. Today, sunny with a high near 94. Tonight, mostly clear with a low around 72. Tuesday, sunny with a high near 94. Tuesday night, mostly clear with a low around 71. Wednesday, mostly sunny with a high near 94 and a 30% chance of showers in the afternoon. Wednesday night, partly cloudy with a low around 71.
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0: From Phil Collins, coming off that album, But Seriously, and Do You Remember? Jay Coffey, So the Gentleman has its return date set. Theo James returns as Eddie, a.k.a. the Duke, and this time he's back with a new sense of ambition. To grow the empire, he extends his reach across borders, taking on the Italian mafia. Season 2 of The Gentleman launches this Thursday on Netflix. Today's featured band on the Daily Double Play, the band members took on the personas of comic book characters and rocked us all night long.
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13: Today, sunny with a high near 94. Tonight, mostly clear with a low around 72. Tuesday, sunny with a high near 94. Tuesday night, mostly clear with a low around 71. Wednesday, mostly sunny with a high near 94 and a 30% chance of showers in the afternoon. Wednesday night, partly cloudy with a low around 71.
9: Reginald Hare was a church musician who later served as a parish priest in England and the Bishop of Calcutta. No matter where he served, Reginald was always impressed by the holiness of God. His most famous hymn reflects the awe of majesty of God. Holy, holy, holy, Lord God Almighty, God in three persons, blessed Trinity. 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

0: We wrap up today's Daily Double Play with Rock and Roll All Night by Kiss. Originally released in 1975 from their third album, Dressed to Kill, the live version was released in October 1975 and became the first of six top 20 songs for Kiss in the 1970s. And we kick things off with Beth. That was first released as an A-side in August of 1976 after having been released the previous month as the B-side to Detroit Rock City. Beth is Kiss's biggest commercial hit, reaching number 7 on the Billboard Hot 100.
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3: It's time for Farm and Ranch headlines on the Southeast AgNet. I'm Tyron Spearman reporting. In tidbits of news across the peanut belt, PB2 Foods, the brand that pioneered powdered peanut butter, announced this week they've been listed again in Inc. as one of the fastest growing private companies in America. This is the second year in a row this company has been honored. Also, top bidders have been announced for the USDA's buying up of about 6 million pounds of peanut butter, roasted peanuts, and even sunflower seed butter for the child nutrition program and across the USDA's network. Providing the companies that winning the bids were Sunshine Peanut Company of Tampa, Florida, the American Blanching Golden Boy of Fitzgerald, Georgia, and Red River Company of Fargo, North Dakota. In other news, KMC is announcing they are introducing a new Pod Pro. The Pod Pro is a yield monitoring system. It provides operators with continuous real-time yield information while they're harvesting their peanuts, gives them all the information they need. And there's another new one added there, the KMC Stock Fold Flex Peanut Digger, an 8 or 10-row digger that folds up in the middle to move from field to field. Unbelievable piece of technology put together by Kelly Manufacturing Company in Georgia.
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1: News. I'm Therese Crowley. President Trump tells Fox there will be retaliation. We're going to hit them hard. After Iran launched 8 missiles at U.S. troops in Jordan, when the U.S. struck Iran missile batteries preparing to launch new sea mines into the Strait of Hormuz. Flash flood in the Grand Canyon. 15 hikers missing, 1 dead, 62 rescued.
2: The Park Service deserves a lot of credit for seeing this develop and getting those hikers to higher ground about 20 minutes before the flash flood hit. Witnesses say they heard what sounded like a locomotive. Then they saw a wall of water, mud, and rocks rushing down Bright Angel Creek, wiping out bridges, trailers, tents, and cabins at the Phantom Ranch campground.
1: Fox's William Lajeunesse. The Transportation Department shuts down 110 trucking schools for fraudulent driver training of thousands who can't speak English. 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
8: And for your Troy area weather. Today, sunny with a high near 94. Tonight, mostly clear with a low around 72. Tuesday, sunny with a high near 94. Tuesday night, mostly clear with a low around 71. Wednesday, mostly sunny with a high near 94 and a 30% chance of showers in the afternoon. Wednesday night, partly cloudy with a low around 71.
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0: The Go-Go's Belinda Carlisle taking us into summertime 1986 with her big solo hit, Mad About You. 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
8: 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John Mike will be your host with his gang of experts each week. 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
10: Today, sunny with a high near 94. Tonight, mostly clear with a low around 72. Tuesday, sunny with a high near 94. Tuesday night, mostly clear with a low around 71. Wednesday, mostly sunny with a high near 94 and a 30% chance of showers in the afternoon. Wednesday night, partly cloudy with a low around 71.
11: This is Steve Flowers. I've listened to WTBF all my life. I'm now a regular participant on the morning show. Having been involved with Alabama politics for many decades, I'm often asked by many political candidates, "Steve, I've got limited campaign money. 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I always tell them the WTBF morning show, the listening audience is overwhelming, and it crosses all demographic lines. 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It's the biggest bang for your buck when it comes to advertising dollars in our area.
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0: From the summertime 1987 movie Who's That Girl, the title song from Madonna. The movie was kind of a box office bomb, but the song was a huge hit for Madonna. Jay Coffey, so Paramount Plus announced a third and final season of its critically acclaimed original series, Calling from Accounts. This is a romantic comedy about flawed, funny people choosing each other and embracing the all-too-relatable chaos of modern life. It will premiere coming up on Thursday, September the 10th, on Paramount Plus.
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5: 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John Mike will be your host with his gang of experts each week. 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
7: And for your Troy area weather, today sunny with a high near 94. Tonight, mostly clear with a low around 72. Tuesday, sunny with a high near 94. Tuesday night, mostly clear with a low around 71. Wednesday, mostly sunny with a high near 94 and a 30% chance of showers in the afternoon. Wednesday night, partly cloudy with a low around 71.
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0: one talented dude, Barry White. He was a singer, songwriter, producer. The guy did it all. You're my first, my last, my everything. Jay Coffey, and did you know 84% of Americans are worried their homes are not clean? When asked, what would you choose for your last meal? A steak was the top answer. Most stop listening to a conversation or lose interest in the conversation after just 3 minutes. The majority of adults remember their first car more than their first kiss, and close to two-thirds of the world's population has never experienced snow.
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3: In Ag News on the Southeast AgNet, a new agricultural manufacturing facility in North Florida is designed to give growers across the Southeast quicker access to crop fertility products when they need them. AgriLiquid recently constructed a new facility in Lake City, Florida, expanding the company's manufacturing footprint into the Southeast. Nick Bancroft, president and CEO of AgriLiquid, says the location is part of an effort to shorten the time between a grower placing an order and receiving a product.
4: For us, one of the biggest things is customer service. To be able to respond quickly, to have product stocked in their area so that when they have a need, we can respond well. We can support the retailers that we have in that area and support the growers with their ongoing early season foliar needs and be super flexible for them.
3: Bancroft says the Lake City facility will serve a diverse agricultural region, including growers producing cotton, peanuts, and soybeans, along with specialty crops. AgriLiquid says the expansion is intended to put inventory closer to southeastern retailers and growers, allowing the company to respond more quickly when fertility needs change during the season. The company offers fertility products for several application methods, including foliar application, in-furrow use, and drip application. Bancroft says the goal is ultimately to provide growers in the Southeast with greater flexibility and more reliable access to products throughout the production season.
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1: 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Pike County will be closing portions of County Road 2201, weather permitting, in progressive intervals from US 29 South to County Road 2204, beginning today through Friday, September 11th, for a full-depth reclamation resurfacing project. Temporary road closure signs will be in place. Sections of County Road 2201 will not allow through traffic at varied times during these repairs. 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Brundage City Council meets Tuesday evening at 6 at City Hall. 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And Pike County DHR hosts foster parent training in Troy on Tuesday nights from 6 to 9 p.m. Families willing to open your home for emergencies, short-term or longer-term placements are urgently needed. 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In other college games this weekend, the Alabama Crimson Tide hosts East Carolina Saturday at 11. The Alabama State Hornets host Lane Saturday at 5 p.m. The South Alabama Jags host Southeastern Louisiana Saturday at 6 p.m. And the Florida Gators will be hosting Florida Atlantic Saturday at 6:45. In other news, Mary Catrett, age 75, of Troy, died recently. The funeral for Mary Catrett will be today at 1 at Green Hills Funeral Home. Green Hills Funeral Home directing. 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

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Jay Coffey, and you're in the right place at the right time. And coming up in less than 10 minutes, give your kids a homework break. I'll explain in less than 10 minutes.

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12: weather. Today, sunny with a high near 94. Tonight, mostly clear with a low around 72. Tuesday, sunny with a high near 94. Tuesday night, mostly clear with a low around 71. Wednesday, mostly sunny with a high near 94 and a 30% chance of showers in the afternoon. Wednesday night, partly cloudy with a low around 71.
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0: So that's Summertime Action 1990 from the most incredible Phil Collins, and something happened on the way to heaven. Hey, this is Jay Coffey, so prepare for Uncivil War. The Harrigans are coming back. Mobland Season 2 will premiere on Paramount Plus coming up on Friday, September the 18th. The hit Paramount Plus original series features Tom Hardy returning as loyal fixer Harry D'Souza alongside Pierce Brosnan and Helen Mirren as the unscrupulous heads of the Harrigan family.
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4: for your Troy area weather. Today, sunny with a high near 94. Tonight, mostly clear with a low around 72. Tuesday, sunny with a high near 94. Tuesday night, mostly clear with a low around 71. Wednesday, mostly sunny with a high near 94 and a 30% chance of showers in the afternoon. Wednesday night, partly cloudy with a low around 71.
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0: guy, the late, great Jimmy Buffett, and his signature tune, Margaritaville. Hey, this is Jay Coffey. So from BMC Medicine and Therapies, which is a research journal, they say if your boss catches you watching short videos on your phone, well, just tell them you're doing it for the sake of the company. Because scientists say watching a short video that makes you laugh increases blood flow to the brain, and that's going to improve both your attention and your memory.
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3: In specialty crop news on the Southeast AgNet, I'm Clint Thompson. Just when Southeast specialty crop growers thought they had found some certainty with regards to the adverse effect wage rate they were paying within the H-2A program, a federal court ruling has provided more uncertainty. A federal judge has ruled that the Department of Labor's current AWER methodology is unlawful. Multiple provisions were found to not be adequately justified. And while the court did not immediately vacate the rule, the Department of Labor has been ordered to develop and publish a new methodology. It feels like one step forward and two steps back for fruit and vegetable farmers, including those in the Georgia Fruit and Vegetable Growers Association, where Chris Butts serves as executive director.
4: I think just frustration is would be the number one emotion that our growers are experiencing, just because once again they do not know what their wages will be. We're in a little bit of a lull between the spring and fall seasons, and there are guys that will be bringing on workers, you know, in the coming weeks for the fall and for the upcoming spring. They don't know what their pay rates will be.
3: This latest frustrating chapter in the H-2A program also allows leaders like Butts to continue advocating for U.S. Representative G.T. Thompson's Securing Agriculture's Workforce Act of 2026.
4: So it's just one more reason the coalition believes that we need a permanent legislative fix to the program, which is available through Chairman Thompson's follow-up bill. So all of this can be solved by passing this bill. Had the bill already been passed, we wouldn't be having this conversation. So it's really urgent now that we get this fixed this Congress before the end of the year.
3: For more information, see specialtycropgrower.com. I'm Clint Thompson with the Southeast AgNet.
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1: News. I'm Therese Crowley. Transportation Secretary Sean Duffy shuts down 110 trucking schools for fraudulent driver training and 5,000 violations.
2: A number of American families whose lives have been ruined. They've lost a loved one, or a loved one has been injured by a commercial driver who should have never had a commercial driver's license.
1: Duffy declares you have to speak English to operate a commercial motor vehicle. It's been on the books for decades. President Trump tells Fox, we're going to hit them hard. After Iran attacked U.S. troops in Jordan, 8 missiles mostly intercepted. The U.S. struck Iran missile batteries looking to launch more sea mines into the Strait of Hormuz. And helicopter crews scanning the Grand Canyon for hikers missing in monsoon flash floods that swept Bright Angel Canyon, now 2 dead. Some 15 hikers missing, 62 rescued. 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
6: 4.7 weather. Today, sunny with a high near 94. Tonight, mostly clear with a low around 72. Tuesday, sunny with a high near 94. Tuesday night, mostly clear with a low around 71. Wednesday, mostly sunny with a high near 94 and a 30% chance of showers in the afternoon. Wednesday night, partly cloudy with a low around 71.
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0: Martha Davis and the Motels, written by Martha and suddenly Lassima. Hey, this is Jay Coffey. So if you're having a hard time paying attention, you might want to put your whopper down. The results of a study show that even if a person eats healthy but slightly increases their daily intake of junk food, well, their attention span will shrink considerably. Progressive Insurance. 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
10: Pike County will be closing portions of County Road 2201, weather permitting, in progressive intervals from U.S. 29 South to County Road 2204, beginning Monday the 31st through Friday, September 11th, for a full-depth reclamation resurfacing project. Temporary road closure signs are in place. Sections of County Road 2201 will not allow through traffic at varied times during these repairs, and no heavy truck traffic.
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13: 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John Mike will be your host with his gang of experts each week. 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
14: For your Troy area weather. Today, sunny with a high near 94. Tonight, mostly clear with a low around 72. Tuesday, sunny with a high near 94. Tuesday night, mostly clear with a low around 71. Wednesday, mostly sunny with a high near 94 and a 30% chance of showers in the afternoon. Wednesday night, partly cloudy with a low around 71.
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0: One of the three biggest hits for the year 1981, Kim Carnes' Betty Davis Eyes with Jay Coffey. So the Traitor's New Blood arrives on NBC next month, and for the first time, no celebrities, no socialites, just Alan Cumming opening the doors to his now infamous castle in the Scottish Highlands to 22 everyday Americans. So the first two episodes of The Traitor's New Blood will debut Thursday, September 17th on NBC.
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0: September action out of 1978, a huge hit for Chic and Freak. Jay Coffey, so countless parents with math challenge kids have consoled themselves with the knowledge that Albert Einstein failed at math when he was young. Well, according to Einstein, he mastered differential and integral calculus before he was 15. I don't even know what those are.
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1: I'm John Saucier, hearing from Vice President J.D. Vance, who weighs in on the strength of the U.S. military today. This is the U.S. and Iran are training strikes for the first time in weeks.
2: I think that we're in a position, the United States, where as strong as we have ever been, we're only going to get stronger under the president's leadership. We certainly saw under the Biden administration that the military was underinvested in and under-resourced. We're fixing that every day.
1: The U.S. military reportedly going after our Iranian sites that were trying to lay mines in the Strait of Hormuz. With less than 2 months until the midterms, more progressive candidates continuing to call for Immigration and Customs Enforcement Agency to be abolished. Homeland Security Secretary Mark Wayne Mullen on Fox.
3: We make over 2,600 arrests a day on these illegals, and overwhelmingly, the majority of them, Brian, are criminals. They're thugs.
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4: 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Ozark City Council meets Tuesday evening at 6. The Church on Bullweevil Circle and Enterprise host Brave Battle Buddies Ready to Assist Veterans Everywhere Tuesday night at 6. 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
8: 4.7 weather. Today, sunny with a high near 94. Tonight, mostly clear with a low around 72. Tuesday, sunny with a high near 94. Tuesday night, mostly clear with a low around 71. Wednesday, mostly sunny with a high near 94 and a 30% chance of showers in the afternoon. Wednesday night, partly cloudy with a low around 71.
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John Summers here. It's time to boogie, oogie, oogie into the work week. Yeah, I worked on that. Okay, I apologize. Here comes a taste of honey.

0: Def Leppard, Pour Some Sugar on Me. This is John Summers. And, okay, remember the movie Days of Thunder about the racing world? Tom Cruise, Robert Duvall, Nicole Kidman. Yeah, I liked it. I liked it, too. Well, Days of Thunder 2, creatively titled, coming out. It's not made yet, but Tom Cruise coming back. And Anne Hathaway will be the co-star this time around. Maybe something to look forward to. June of 28 is what they're talking about. 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
14: for your Troy area weather. Today, sunny with a high near 94. Tonight, mostly clear with a low around 72. Tuesday, sunny with a high near 94. Tuesday night, mostly clear with a low around 71. Wednesday, mostly sunny with a high near 94 and a 30% chance of showers in the afternoon. Wednesday night, partly cloudy with a low around 71.
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0: Cyndi Lauper in Time After Time, and she will be receiving the John Lennon Real Love Award this year. Yeah, you might want to check that out.
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0: Song is called Love Fool from Cardigans. We've all been there, right? Okay, companies are increasingly using AI to handle customer complaints. Yeah, AI's everywhere. And, well, that can get very frustrating because 61% of customers have shouted at an automated phone system to get routed to a human faster. Yeah, that's what happened.
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11: The U.S. Treasury quietly released its official financial report for 2025. It appears by its own numbers, the U.S. government seems insolvent. It's reported that the Treasury shows about $6 trillion in assets and over $47 trillion in liabilities. Add it all up, and it looks like the U.S. owes more than $130 trillion it doesn't have. 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

0: 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We got a lot of Snoops among us, apparently. According to Prevention, 41% of wives, 32% of husbands snoop on their spouse. 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

0: Farmer Magazine. But many forget that Wallace was the 10th U.S. Secretary of Commerce, the 11th Secretary of Agriculture, and the 33rd Vice President of the United States under Franklin Delano Roosevelt. As a side note, Wallace's father, Henry C. Wallace, was Secretary of Agriculture from 1921 to his death in 1924. I'm Mark Oppold. 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
1: News, I'm Jack Callahan. The federal government orders hundreds of truck driving schools shut down for fraudulent driver training practices. Transportation Secretary Sean Duffy.
2: A number of American families whose lives have been ruined. They've lost a loved one, or a loved one has been injured by a commercial driver who should have never had a commercial driver's license.
1: Secretary Duffy says you have to speak English to operate a commercial motor vehicle in the U.S. President Trump says Iran will pay for firing missiles toward American troops in Jordan.
3: The president said, we're going to hit them hard. There will be a response.
1: Those Iranian missiles were fired in response to the U.S. taking out rocket launchers trying to put mines into the Strait of Hormuz. The Iranian missiles were intercepted. The search continues in the Grand Canyon for more than two dozen hikers still missing after weekend flash flooding. 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
4: 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Clear tonight and tomorrow night, low 73. Sunny tomorrow and Wednesday, high 94. Again tonight, clear, low 73. 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

0: Today's Lost Classic, Def Leppard, Armageddon It. Yeah, baby, 1988, late in the year. It was actually, the writing of it goes back to, like, 1984, so it took them a while to get it together, kind of. But it came from the incredibly successful album Hysteria, which, yeah, I mean, they could do no wrong. Armageddon It. Did you like hearing it again? Today's Lost Classic, Def Leppard. And we'll do another one tomorrow right around the same time. The NFL is back. 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
9: For Troy and the Wiregrass, simple and sweet. Clear tonight and tomorrow night, low 73. Sunny tomorrow and Wednesday, high 94. Again tonight, clear, low 73. 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

0: Waiting for a girl like you, says Foreigner and Lou Graham and John Summers. Are you stressed? You feel like taking it out on a coworker? before you do, they say pop a multivitamin? You know, that irritation and impatience could be the result of depleted stores of things like calcium and copper and zinc and all that stuff come with stress. Down a multivitamin, raise those levels, and get mellow.
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7: 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Again tonight, clear, low 73 for Troy and the Wiregrass on Classic Hits 94.7.
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More Than a Feeling, it is Boston from one of the best, debut albums ever, recorded in a basement. It's not like, back when you were in your garage band and you put a couple of mics together and maybe a cassette recorder. No. Tom Scholz, founding member of Boston, electrical engineer. He built a state-of-the-art studio. Well, it was pretty close anyway, but I guess the proof is in the listening.

0: Jenny Ehrlichson is an Alabama-born author, the state where I've lived for 53 years, but she is also married to an Icelander and they have four children, so that's where the analogy breaks down. Book one, In Pursuit of Civility, which is book two in the Meriwether Academy for Young Ladies series by Jen Tarano, Bethany House. Set in 1885, the Gilded Age, this delightful and very clever story is loaded with wit and whimsy. Annalise Meriwether has been appointed the temporary headmistress of the Meriwether Academy for Young Ladies because her sister is on her honeymoon. However, Annalise feels she's a bad fit for the job, especially because she lost two of her students during an outing to a county fair. Admittedly, they are her two most troublesome students, but still, losing them is obviously a terrible reflection on her abilities as a headmistress. Happily enough, the eccentric inventor Seth McCormick is on hand to help her, and she has long had deep feelings for him, so that doubles the benefit. They return with the errant girls, plus a weird menagerie that Annalise has been able to liberate from their unfeeling owners. She bought them. But one of the girls who caused her the most trouble might have gotten in very deep danger as she pursues a pirate map. Seth and Annalise are on the path to find their missing student with much personal verbal interplay. Will they ever realize how much they care for each other? The author was recently named one of the funniest voices in inspirational romance by Booklist. The second book, Almost by Design by Jenny Ehrlichson. Set in modern times, it's a fake dating relationship to serve a very practical purpose for both Kenya Stewart and Dr. Solomon Anrushi. His parents want Solomon to find a business-savvy wife so the two could take over a recent acquisition in New York for the family company. Kenya desperately wants a dream position at an event agency, and when a scheduling blunder risks her promotion, she prays for a second chance. She's the perfect solution to Solomon's dilemma, and his connections could help her land a high-profile client to save her career. As you can imagine, pretending that they are dating brings its own dangers, one of which is that they are starting to have real feelings for each other. If the truth comes out, will their plans and budding relationship crash and burn? Almost by Design by Jenny Ehrlichson from Revel and In Pursuit of Civility, Book 2 in the Meriwether Academy for Young Ladies series by Jen Tarano, Bethany House, both from divisions of Baker Publishing Group. I'm Doc Kirby. That's a pair of book bits.
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1: Fox News, I'm John Saucier. President Trump announcing new drug pricing agreements with nearly a dozen pharmaceutical companies in the White House under his administration's most favored nation drug strategy, a way for the U.S. to align American prices with lower prices offered in other countries.
2: Nine new pharmaceutical companies are committing to deliver their lowest drug prices for American patients.
1: And with the president at the White House, the Vice President J.D. Vance in Detroit today, he told reporters the Biden administration made it more difficult for the states to impose English language requirements for truckers.
3: Now, I don't know about you, but with my kids driving around, I don't want a person who can't even read the road signs to have a CDL in the United States of America. It's basic common sense.
1: The Department of Transportation making efforts to force states to give up issuing commercial driver's licenses to people who enter the country illegally. 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
6: 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The late 1930s brought about an association of 60 cattle producers in Alabama, and in 1944 they became known as the Alabama Cattlemen's Association. They have since grown to over 18,000 members and are one of the largest associations in the country. 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
4: 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Clear tonight and tomorrow night, low 73. Sunny tomorrow and Wednesday, high 94. Again tonight, clear, low 73. 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

0: Queen, David Bowie, Under Pressure. Okay. Now, does your husband's soup slurping get on your nerves? You know, that sort of thing. Oh, my. There are some people that literally go crazy over it. For people with a condition that scientists call misophonia, mealtimes can be torture, and it's the sounds of other people eating, chewing, chomping, whatever, slurping, can send them into an instantaneous rage. It's true. I guess I read it on the interwebs. 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
11: 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Clear tonight and tomorrow night, low 73. Sunny tomorrow and Wednesday, high 94. Again tonight, clear, low 73 for Troy and the Wiregrass on Classic Hits 94.7.
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0: Sweet Dreams are made of this. Eurythmics, Dave Stewart, Annie Lennox, apparently recorded in an attic in North London. How about that?
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0: REM losing my religion, of course. 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
11: 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Clear tonight and tomorrow night, low 73. Sunny tomorrow and Wednesday, high 94. Again tonight, clear, low 73. 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

0: Steven Tyler and Aerosmith, just dream on, dream on. Now, all right, taking a photo screenshot maybe to help you remember something can actually make you more likely to forget it. Have you heard this? Scientists are not sure exactly why, but one explanation is that taking a picture distracts us from the thing we're trying to remember. And one way to avoid the digital amnesia, just review the images after you get home. All right?
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2: It's August 31st. Here's what happened on this day in history, brought to you by Troy Animal Clinic, your full-service family-owned veterinary clinic. 651, the Irish priest St. Aidan, bishop of the island of Lindisfarne, died. 1264, Bonaventure, who besides St. Francis himself was the most eminent of the Franciscan friars, preached a bold sermon before Pope Urban IV and his council, calling for fundamental reforms in the church. At the time, he was the governor general of his order, always zealous.

0: 1688. English author and minister John Bunyan, best known for his allegory of the Christian life, Pilgrim's Progress, died in London. 1743, the famed Christian apologist William Paley was baptized. He wrote a number of popular apologetic texts, including his view of the evidences of Christianity and its sequel, Natural Theology, which included its famous watchmaker argument. If a savage were to find a watch in the middle of the jungle, he would at once suppose it the work of an intelligent being. Nature is far more complex and elaborate than a watch, and therefore also requires a designer. 1886, Charleston, South Carolina suffers from a massive earthquake, the first major one in the recorded history of the eastern U.S. 1887, Thomas Alva Edison received a patent for his kinetoscope, a device that produced moving pictures. 1888, Mary Ann Nichols is found murdered in London's East End. She is generally regarded as the first victim of Jack the Ripper. 1896, 2 weeks after the Rabbit Bonanza Creek claim was filed, gold was discovered on El Dorado Creek, a tributary of Bonanza. More than $30 million worth of gold, worth up to $700 million today, was mined from the El Dorado claim in 1896 alone. 1910, Theodore Roosevelt presented his Square Deal policy, which supported labor protection, a standing army of adequate size, and a graduated income tax. 1941, the popular radio program The Great Gildersleeve debuted on NBC. 1945, world-renowned violinist virtuoso Itzhak Perlman was born in Tel Aviv, Israel. 1980, Poland's Solidarity Labor Movement was born with an agreement signed in Gdańsk that ended a 17-day strike. Premiering on television in 1976, Alice, starring Linda Lavin, Vic Tayback, Beth Rowland, and Polly Holiday as Flo. Having birthdays, crime reporter, TV correspondent, author, former prosecutor Marcia Clark is 73. Singer Debbie Gibson is 56. Olympic skier Ted Bigaty is 42. Singer-songwriter Van Morrison of Belfast, Northern Ireland is 81. Olympic track athlete Edwin Corley Moses is 71. As we mentioned, violinist Itzhak Perlman is 81. Actress Sarah Ramirez of Grey's Anatomy is 51. Glenn Tilbrook of Squeeze is 69. Actor Chris Tucker of Decatur, Georgia is 54. It happened on this day, August the 31st. 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I'm Doc Kirby reporting for WTBF.
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1: 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Pike County is closing portions of County Road 2201 in progressive intervals from U.S. 29 South to County Road 2204, starting today and continuing through September 11th for a full-depth reclamation resurfacing project. Brundage City Council meets Tuesday evening at 6 at City Hall. Ozark City Council meets Tuesday evening at 6. The Church on Bullweevil Circle and Enterprise host Brave Battle Buddies Ready to Assist Veterans Everywhere Tuesday night at 6. The Atlanta Braves are at Washington Tuesday evening at 5:30, Wednesday morning at 11:50, live on FM 96.3, AM 970. 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The Evergreen Cemetery Board meets Thursday night at 6 at Elba City Hall. 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In other news, John Edwards, age 41 of Troy, died Saturday. The funeral for John Edwards is Friday at 2 at Green Hills Funeral Home Chapel in Troy. Burial in Veterans Park at Green Hills on Highway 29 toward Laverne. Visitation begins at 12:30 Friday at the funeral home. 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
1: weather. 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Clear tonight and tomorrow night, low 73. Sunny tomorrow and Wednesday, high 94. Again tonight, clear, low 73 for Troy and the Wiregrass on Classic Hits 94.7.

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0: Invisible Touch. It is Genesis. Of course, do you zone out during like a meeting at work? Yeah, sketch something on a notepad. Now, people who colored in shapes while listening to somebody speak were about 30% more likely to recall the info, right? 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But they might not like it. What are you writing in there? Yeah, sort of thing. Anyway, whether you get pulled over or get into a crash, drinking and driving will change your whole world. Drive sober or get pulled over. 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
9: For Troy and the Wiregrass, simple and sweet. Clear tonight and tomorrow night, low 73. Sunny tomorrow and Wednesday, high 94. Again tonight, clear, low 73. 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

0: That's Madonna, and of course, some of her songs are making the charts in Australia. Manipulated by AI. Yep.
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0: Toto time in Africa. And from Toto 4, John Summers here now. And okay, women who want to be happier, according to Psychology Today anyway, should start thinking of work as a career, you know, instead of a job. And women who identify with having a career say they are, well, more satisfied. They feel more positive in every area of work and life versus women who say they merely have a job. All right. Also, career-oriented women were more likely to report they felt healthy, that their life was in balance, that their work fulfilled a higher purpose than just making money, you know?
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9: 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Pike County is closing portions of County Road 2201 in progressive intervals from U.S. 29 South to County Road 2204, starting today and continuing through September 11th, for a full-depth reclamation resurfacing project.
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9: 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Clear tonight and tomorrow night, low 73. Sunny tomorrow and Wednesday, high 94. Again tonight, clear, low 73. 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

0: Your song, Elton John. I mean, that's the one that started it. That's the first time I ever heard Elton John sing any song was that your song. And he said in interviews over the years, now he still performs the one-off occasionally, although he's retired from the road. He said, there's no way, he said, I can do a show without performing that song. He said that they would run me out of town on a rail, I guess.
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1: Baumhauer's Victory Grill in Troy, where Trojan fans gather. The conversation is all football, and the Power T is always front and center. 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The helmets may be off, but the intensity never is. Trojan fans, pull up a chair, turn up the radio, and get ready to go inside Troy football. Trojan Talk starts right now. Live from Baumhauer's Victory Grill in Troy, alongside head coach Jared Parker, here's the voice of the Trojans, Barry McKnight.
2: It's the start of another year. So many things to be excited about this coming year. So much to be excited about where Troy Athletics is. And we are so excited to be back again at Baumhauer's Victory Grill in Troy. I'm Barry McKnight. Big crowd here again tonight, and why not? We've got a lot to talk about today. Jared Parker will join us for a couple of segments. Quarterback Goose Crowder a little bit later on. Sun Belt Conference preseason defensive player of the year, Donnie Smith, will join us. Women's soccer head coach Jake Wyman will join Trojan Talk for the first time ever coming up a little bit later on. And with game day coming up, a visit with Deputy Athletics Director Dan Heck to give you a little bit of an idea, well, a big idea of what to expect and how to prepare for the Troy season opener on the football schedule coming up this Saturday at 6 o'clock against Sam Houston. We'll talk with Dan in just a little while as well. It's an hour's worth of Troy sports conversation, in this one centered on football. And if you're in the area, stomp on by Trojan Talk, wall-to-wall TVs throughout the restaurant here at Baumhauer's Victory Grill, plus 81-cent wings. Trojan Ale is on special here tonight, along with other daily specials that'll happen here and every week during Trojan Talk. When you get here, make sure to give yourself a chance to win. We've got merchandise we're giving away, including an exclusive Battle Ready official Troy Game Day t-shirt and a beautiful Troy polo shirt with the script Troy on the front, and probably one of the more sought-after things, a Troy rubber duck. We may give that away separately. Who knows? I may keep that as a prop. All we need is your name in our little drawing. We'll have a couple of drawings throughout the show today. But as promised, we've got a lot of conversation about the Troy Trojans coming up. We'll take a break. Dan Heck will join us on the other side of this local timeout. We are at Baumhauer's Victory Grill in Troy. It's Trojan Talk on the Troy Sports Media Network from Playfly Sports.
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2: Jared Parker and the Troy Trojans wrapping up practice, getting ready for Sam Houston coming up on Saturday night at 6 o'clock. I'm Barry McKnight. We are at Baumhauer's Victory Grill here in Troy, which is pretty much ground central for all Trojan fans, and plenty of watch parties throughout every year, and always, always your favorite Troy conversation here throughout the restaurant at Baumhauer's Victory Grill. Dan Heck is with us, Deputy Athletics Director.
6: Dan, Barry, how you doing?
2: I'm doing great. Dan, it's good to have you pinch hitting. Dan is here instead of Kyle George, and the reason why Kyle is not here is because of an early arrival. Garrett George is here. He was here a little bit early. Garrett has only been here a couple of days.
6: That's right.
2: And Kyle and Lynn doing well, right?
6: Doing well. We're so happy for the Georges, and I think Coach Parker's already recruiting for that 2044 recruiting class. It could be a five-star we're looking at there, so never know.
2: Yeah, but we've got still appreciate you getting in there because you're able to give us a lot of insight on Saturday. It's a home game at the Vet, and that's always a very special experience, particularly the opening game with a lot of different things being brought to bear above and beyond just what's going to be on the football field Saturday night.
6: Yeah, Barry, well, when you think about college football being back, there's nothing like being back at the Vet, right?
2: Yeah.
6: And we've been waiting all year for this. It's almost like Tailgate Terrace happened for Super Regional, and we're just going to pick up right where we left off. We talk about that a lot with our athletics department of it's not necessarily a new year, but how can we roll over the momentum from where we picked up in June and go into a new year? So we're already off and running with soccer and volleyball, off to a strong start this past week, and now this is kind of a rite of passage, right? As we look out on Tailgate Terrace today, you see tents starting to pop up.
2: Yes.
6: And we get one day closer, and that means that it's football season again in the Wiregrass. So Saturday itself, really excited to get back in there. This is actually Troy University's celebration of America 250.
2: Okay.
6: And so with this being the 250th anniversary of the United States of America, what better way to celebrate what we all love and what makes things special is college football in the Wiregrass. So that's a lot of the things that we'll be doing this week on our Tailgate Terrace area in an in-game scenario. So a lot of things for a lot of different ages, from all types of fans, from kids club all the way up to our students, up to all different ages of Trojans.
2: One of the things that fans have need to be aware of, it's not a huge thing, but it is a thing. There is a new clear bag policy that's implemented for all athletic events, correct?
6: Yeah. We had a soft launch this past weekend with volleyball, and really our fans need to know it's a safety feature, right? The fact that we are having a clear bag policy is something that is pretty standard right now
2: across
6: the United States of America with professional venues and other college sporting events. So our season ticket holders have a clear bag gift. So if they have not picked those up yet, they're available at the ticket office this week.
2: Okay.
6: So Monday through Friday, 9 to 5. If our season ticket holders have not yet picked up that clear bag, make sure we grab that before Saturday.
2: And if you have not picked up your season tickets,
6: now is a good time to do that, because you can get both at the same time, get a season ticket and get your clear bag all at the same place.
2: Oh, the ticket policy, and Chris is sitting over there here with his family as well. It's never been easier to buy tickets at Troy University.
6: That's right. When you think about your daily life as a fan, we want to make it easy. So whether it's at the end of the workday or before lunch break, if you have a smartphone, all you have to do is go to TroyTrojans.com, /FB tickets to buy football tickets or /tickets, and that'll get right to our ticketing website. And then it's a simple purchase, and it downloads right to your wallet for game day.
2: Yeah, it's a it's, again, very, very simple. It's incredibly, it's a great value. And still, I'm very impressed. Troy continues to think of their fans and holding the line on ticket prices. It's such, especially for families, Dan, it's such a great deal for families to watch the Trojans.
6: It is, and really we look at it as an entertainment option. There are a lot of things that people could be doing on a Saturday, but to come to the vet, to have an affordable ticket price, to have affordable concessions, it's an entertainment option, and creating those memories for our fan base is something that we're proud of, and we feel like nothing brings people together like college sports, especially college football, when you think about our gathering places on campus, and especially the vet.
2: It's like Dr. Hawkins always says, great universities stir great passions. And with this football team, with this football program, and like you said, with this athletic department, there has been a lot to be passionate about. Last year was the best year I've ever seen, and I've been around for a while here at Troy. And I don't think there's going to be anything less than, you know, full steam ahead and building upon that.
6: Yeah, that's right. I mean, for us, you had the last out in Omaha, whenever that was, and really it's been go, go, go ever since then. There's been a few days where some vacation has been had, of course, to recharge the batteries and get some family time, but we've been all working tirelessly to get ready for this weekend to welcome the Trojan Nation back to campus.
2: And again, it's Sam Houston, Saturday night. It's a 6 o'clock, 6:05-ish start time at the vet. It's, you know, kickoff in the Wiregrass. For the fan experience, where and when and how does it all start? What's it look like pregame?
6: Yeah, I really mentioned Tailgate Terrace. It's kind of picking up where we left off with the Super Regional. Really, the party begins on Tailgate Terrace outside of Gate 1 of the vet. If you're familiar with Gate 1, that's really where everything comes together, everything from a pregame concert series presented by Horn Beverage. Mm-hmm. So the Carson Carlisle Band is our headliner this week to open up the 2026 lineup. We have a kid zone out in Riddle Pace Field that opens at 2 o'clock p.m. So inflatables for kids, again, something for all ages. Yeah. And then getting to 3:45 p.m., that's when you're going to look to Trojan Walk. So you've got your kid zone, you've got your pregame concert series, you've got Trojan Walk at 3:45, and then you get closer to 4:30 with gates opening. And that's where we have tailgating with our beer tent, thanks to Horn Beverage as well. But we want to start getting our fans into the vet to get ready for kickoff. Get nice and juiced up out there in the tailgate area and get into the vet to get ready for kickoff at 6 o'clock.
2: A lot of the things inside the stadiums, the concessions, there's plenty of cooling off places, you know, the Michelob Ultra Lounge, things like that, North End Zone. Talk a little bit about that, and maybe if there's some availability still there.
6: Yeah, we talked about outside of the stadium, something for everybody. We say the same thing inside of the stadium also. Really, if you want to sit down in the stands and get a bleacher experience, you can do that. If you want more of a premium option where you're going to have coolers right next to you, we do have a Michelob Ultra Lounge experience as well. And so really, Chris Wheel and Shelby in our ticket office can take care of you tomorrow morning if you're interested in some of those options. And really, that's what makes college football special. It's not a one-size-fits-all approach. Mm-hmm. You have 30,000 people. You have 30,000 different opinions on how they want to enjoy the game. Some things to note with concessions. We are working with our concessions provider to add more point-of-sale systems on the west side of the vet. To be able to move more people through the concessions line in a faster rate, think of more of a sneak peek of a grab-and-go option where you grab your concessions items and you are checking out after you're grabbing your items. So constantly looking at things to serve our Troy family. How can we make their experience better?
2: Well, you say that, and we're talking with Dan Heck, of course, Deputy Athletics Director. You say that constantly looking for better ways, more efficient ways, new ways to serve your fan base and everything. Always been very responsive to your fan base. If people have suggestions, if there are things that they say, hey, can you try this? You're all ears for that type of thing, aren't you?
6: Well, yeah, and actually, case in point was the Super Regional. You have some of our fan base posting on Twitter or direct messaging our administration team, and within hours, responses to those things are happening, and some of those came to life. Now, we're not a genie in the bottle. Not every direct message that comes through can be granted, but at least we're listening to it and saying, hey, we see you, we hear you, we appreciate your support. But there are a few ideas that come from Twitter that, you know, you never know. If it's best for us, we want to do what's best for Troy and our fan base. And if it works out, that's actually where some of our best ideas come from.
2: Well, very responsive to you, the fans, and very, very invested in making sure the fan experience is premium throughout every venue of Troy Athletics. And it also really helps the fact that boy, these teams that the Trojans have put out on the field, up and down the department,
6: that's right,
2: have been really, really good. Winning is a great promotion, Dan.
6: It is. We always say, you know, our student athletes and coaches win the game. It's up to us to win the crowd. So if they're doing our job, that makes it a lot easier for us to do our job, right? And certainly for us, we're blessed to be reaping the rewards of the fruits of our labor from what's been happening off the field and then with the coaches and players. I know all of our student athletes have been working so hard. When you just are around the building, and whether it's soccer, volleyball, men's basketball, women's basketball right now, getting a little bit of workout in, it's just so inspirational. That's what gets your juices going, being around them every day to see them and watch our coaches work.
2: Blessed is a good word. Dan Heck, Deputy Athletics Director of Troy University. Appreciate the time. Cannot wait for Saturday.
6: Ready. Fired up for it.
2: Yeah, ready to go. Great to have him here with us. When we come back, it'll be Jared Parker going to talk a little Troy football when Trojan Talk continues from Baumhauer's Victory Grill in Troy on the Troy Sports Media Network from Playfly Sports.
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2: Baumhauer's Victory Grill all season long, not just football season, basketball season, a little bit of baseball season, too. 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And again, remember, we will have 81-cent wings throughout the restaurant, throughout the show, and Trojan Ale available, plus other daily specials every week. We mentioned that when you get here, make sure before you sit down to come over to our broadcast location, which is right near the front, and make sure you register for several giveaways. We've got quite a few that we'll have every week, including a battle-ready game day officially licensed Troy t-shirt, a Troy duck. We're going to give that away with the t-shirt. We're not going to give that away separately. And a script Troy, very nice Adidas polo shirt. That's available with our partners at Trojan Threads as well. And that's our first giveaway, will be the Troy polo shirt for all of the people who came in and registered. The winner of the polo shirt is Jeff Raley. Jeff is the winner
9: So the Raleys, I think it's like 25 years in a row that they have won something here at one of the giveaways. That's because they're here quite a bit. Every week, make sure that you get registered for that. We're going to be giving away at least two different things every program. Later on in the show, women's soccer head coach Jake Wyman will be a part of the program. They have had a good, promising start. They play next on Friday. That's the next event involving Troy Athletics, is this coming Friday when they take on Kennesaw State at 6 o'clock at the Troy Soccer Complex. Also, there's cross country at the JSU Foothills Invitational. That's up in Oxford, Alabama. And all of the information about that, including live stats, results, and photos and game stories and all that, available on the official website at TroyTrojans.com. Coming up in just a moment, we'll visit with head coach Jared Parker. His team is just wrapping up practice. Goose Crowder will be here as well. The quarterback and the bandit Donnie Smith will be here as well. As we get ready for it, again, it is a 6 o'clock start time on Saturday versus Sam Houston. We'll have it on the radio network beginning at 4 o'clock. Then, a week from Saturday, it's the 12th. The homestand continues against Alabama State at the Vet. That'll be a 3 o'clock start time for that one before two in a row on the road at Missouri. That Missouri time has changed on September the 19th. That'll be a 6 o'clock start time. And then on the 26th, at Utah State, a tough one against the Pac-12 in Logan, Utah. That is a 6:30 start. And, of course, we'll have all of that on the radio beginning 2 hours prior to kickoff as well. We've got a lot of different specials going on out here as well. As we mentioned, the Trojan Ale is on special. 81-cent wings throughout the program today. And, of course, Baumhauer's always, always has great menu items. We love the burgers. We love the salads. We love all of the different seafood items they've got here as well. Why not come by? Make your plans every Monday to join us from 6 until 7. It's Trojan Talk on the Troy Sports Media Network from Playfly Sports. Coming up as well next week, several other players we're going to have as well. A couple of those are in the hopper. Looking forward to visiting with those guys as well as Goose and Donnie in the show today. Today's really the start, obviously, of coverage. The press conference was earlier today. Coach Parker, along with three of the Trojans, All-American Evan Crenshaw, the punter, along with defensive tackle Ty Clemens, who's a first-year player on the team, and offensive lineman Luke Pettit, who's a first-year player. Interestingly enough, both of those guys have been named as captains on those teams, on the offensive and defensive side as well, and have a chance to talk with a couple of those guys. Right now, though, fresh from practice, the head football coach of the Troy Trojans, Jared Parker, is here. Coach, seems like everybody's ready. How are you feeling about things?
10: I'm good. I'm still sweating from that shower, but we're good, right? We're good. I mean, it's. I think that's certainly the most exciting Monday we've had. The guys got a couple days off and got refreshed. You could feel that today. We're excited. I mean, this is what we prepare for all year. I know that there's a lot of great energy around our athletics program and Troy University in general. It's a great time to be a part of Troy. We feel that. I don't add that as pressure. I just think that that's why we came here. This is a fun time of year. We're starting a new season. It's what we do for a living. I think everybody's really, really excited about it.
9: There's a lot of new faces. There's a lot of new faces who will have significant roles to play on this team. How has all of that intermeshed? How have the pieces of this team come together as a group to get ready?
10: Yeah, I think, you know, that's the million-dollar question will be, I think it's one thing to prepare well and practice well, and now we've got to put on a game jersey and a game helmet and see guys really have maybe a little bit of performance anxiety or hopefully none.
9: Yeah.
10: But it is different. Games are a little bit different. I'm hoping we'll go back to our preparation and how we execute in practice, and the sooner we do that, the better. But I think all of us are fighting, or many teams are fighting the same thing, and I don't allow us to use as an excuse, nor any of our opponents, because we're all fighting a very similar thing. Half of our roster is new, just like many other teams will play and many teams throughout the country. So who does the best job of connecting, teaching, preparing, and holding it all accountable is the teams that play the best the earliest and then continue to improve. So that'll be our test. That'll be what I'm hoping I answer after the game. I get an answer in a post-game press conference with Adam walking me down there to the room that we say, all right, our preparation paid off. We've set a really high baseline. Let's keep getting better.
9: Yeah, the preparation is everything. You've said so many times the truth lies in the work. This team, I was talking with Luke Pettit earlier today. That's a young man who's not afraid to work. Ty Clemens as well. Some of those new faces, those guys are named captains because of their, along with Donnie Smith and Goose Kratter, who we'll talk to in just a little while, because not necessarily because they're great players, although that helps, but because they are not shying away from the work and the preparation that's involved, am I right?
10: You're spot on. I mean, those guys, I think more than half the battle is certainly putting in the work, right? But I think then it's helping everyone else stay to the standard while doing the work. And I think our staff certainly plays a massive role in that initially. If you've got a pretty good wired up group and a good set of guys in the room of our locker room, then those guys start to press it and set the standards daily, and you don't have to do it as much. And I think those four individuals, along with, there's another, you know, I told our team, 12 guys on our team got 22 or more votes to be a captain. That's more than we've ever had since we've been here. So it's not just those four. Those four get the C on their chest, and what an honor they'll have with them. But there's another 8 guys that got many votes from their teammates that have set the tone for how we want to do things as well and reinforced our message. And I think that's the secret sauce.
9: We'll get into what this week will look like for this team, what the challenge will look like ahead when the Sam Houston Bearcats come in Saturday night with the head coach of the Trojans, Jared Parker, when Trojan Talk continues in a moment after this local timeout from Baumhauer's Victory Grill in Troy on the Troy Sports Media Network from Playfly Sports.
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9: Sam Houston comes in to the Vet on Saturday night, 6 o'clock in the season opener for Jared Parker's 2026 Troy Trojans team. For the fans who have maybe forgotten, What's a week worth of preparation? What's the schedule look like, Coach, beginning with today?
10: Yep. So throughout our year, we'll be a Sunday off team. So guys will have a Sunday off, and then Monday we'll come in the afternoon. If we have played an opponent on that Saturday, we'll go over that opponent's tape, grades, and just look at specific things, and then, of course, let our team and our coaches go over that last game. So for this week, today we didn't have any, didn't have any game film to go over from this past weekend. So we just got ahead on our opponent a little bit more, got to know them a little bit more, and do a little bit more of a condensed practice today. And then tomorrow, Wednesday, will be our biggest 2 days. We'll go at it pretty good tomorrow, Wednesday. Of course, right now we're in the beautiful Alabama heat. It's going to be really hot the next 2 days, so we'll go at it pretty good in that. Thursday's our walkthrough day, or our day will really slow down. And then we have our last practice that we call Fast Friday with just helmets on, where we'll still run and go and get one more boost before we shut them down and get ready for Saturday night. But that's our schedule.
9: How has you have been remarkably consistent in your coaching stability, in your coaching staff stability? There's a new offensive coordinator. Coach Austin has come in, and, boy, everybody's kind of buzzing about how things are going to look this year. You said something in the press conference earlier today. All you would allow was that it's going to look different, Coach. Without giving away any stuff, you said it is going to look different. Yes.
10: Well, and after 1 week's tape, I think, we'll obviously everyone will know what that means as far as future competitors and then our fan base. I think to protect us going out there in our first game, there's very little you would say. But we will. We will look and be different. We're going to be exciting to watch. Differently and do some things much different than we have in these first 2 years on offense, and I think it was to be called for. We needed to change. We needed a difference. We needed more empowering offense for our quarterbacks and our players and our skill to play faster and do different things in space. So this is what it called for. I think we've got the right hire. I think we've got the right players to do it and staff. Now we've got to go do it and execute. It's going to be exciting to watch something different.
9: The buy-in, as soon as he got here, was almost total as soon as he got here, Coach.
10: Yeah, it has been, and that's a testament to the staff that stayed here and was retained with him. Also to our players, our new players and additions, and then, of course, our current players that were retained and we kept them here, and which also says, I think they would all be fair to say as well, that they were embracing a new change as well. They knew we needed to do some things differently all around, and I think when your football team and your offense players are looking at you for that, my leadership and what I'm called to do, had us be in a position where we needed to do this. So they've been great to Coach Austin, his wife, and their new baby boys and all the stuff. They've come into this Troy community and jumped in head first and been awesome. So we're excited to have them part of our staff, and I know our players are excited about the change.
9: You won't have to tell a lot of the old guard Troy fans anything about what Sam Houston football means. They remember him from back in the old FCS days. Mm-hmm. That's always been a program that has been kind of a hard hat deal. I don't think there's going to be any change in that. Expect that from them when they come in Saturday night, Coach.
10: Absolutely not. I think I always laugh at the preseason rankings. That was what we dealt with in the summer. And now it's a, hey, we're at home and this is a game. We can – all these things that are just – we can't – you can't operate that way. Coach Phil Longo, I don't know him personally. I've met him once. But I know him to be a very good football coach, an offensive mind at times that's been brilliant when he's called plays at many different levels. He's going into year two. I can relate to that. I know coming out of a difficult year one, but getting them to play better down the stretch was huge for their momentum. He's worked at it. Their staff's worked at it. We've looked at how they've replenished their roster. They've got really good skill on offense. They replenish well on defense. They'll be much improved. This will be a very difficult football game, and there's a lot of respect for Coach Longo and the team that's going to be brought over here.
9: Let's talk a little bit about some of the known commodities. Particularly, we can start with two guys who are preparing to get on the air with us now in just a moment. Goose Crowder, Donnie Smith, Evan Crenshaw, some guys who You don't have to worry about what you're going to get from them on game day, Coach.
10: Yeah, there certainly is a comfortability with some guys that you can have some real conversations with quickly and get the truth from them, or give them the truth, right? It goes both ways if the relationship is sound, and it certainly is. Goose Crowder is as good a man as I've ever met in my coaching career. He's as good a leader as I've met in my coaching career, and I've been pretty fortunate to be around a lot of them. Donnie Smith is as gifted of a player, a defensive player, as I've been around in my entire career and had a chance to be on the other side of a couple of those, but he's also a great man, young man as well, and the same for many of our players. So happy these guys are here to represent us tonight, to just whisper to these fans before it gets started, but two great young men that are going to become great fathers and husbands one day. And I sure hope that we get a chance to bring their families back here one day to celebrate championships around here, right?
9: This may be your last chance before post-game, after the game, to address the Trojan Nation. The difference that they can make at the Vet this Saturday night, the difference that they have traditionally made for Troy home games, and the difference they can make all season long. Give them a parting thought, Coach, about how necessary yeah. they are in all of this.
10: Well, it's I don't know the exact price of ticket pricing, but I know we're very affordable.
9: Yep.
10: I also know that if you look at the complete, increase in product for what this entire athletics department has given to this university, and the university has helped to give, right? But it's a really good product. And I'm talking about all our sports teams and the success of it and going forward. It's a really good product that's affordable. That's a great experience for kids and families to come to. That's very easy. Parking's not hard.
9: Yep.
10: We need people to show up. And not just in game one. We have six home games, and it's critical that these guys play in front of a home crowd that matters to us. It matters to the players. It matters to the staff. And we've got a great fan base here, and we need them to come out and support our players and support what we're doing. And I think they can make a massive difference not only on Saturday night, but as we go into conference play and all the things ahead, we need our fans to come out. And again, I think having some respect and maybe reverence for what these players do and what the staffs across all athletics teams do for this town, for this Wiregrass region and all that's happening at Troy University, it's time to come out. We need everything to go up. We need attendance to go up. We need wins to go up. We need offense to go up. We need defense to go down. All of it needs to improve. So I am begging and pleading, come watch this football team play Saturday night.
9: It's the head football coach of the Troy Trojans, Jared Parker. Trojan fans, get out there Saturday night at 6 o'clock. Literally speaking, it's difficult to wait for it, Coach. Thanks a bunch.
10: Thank you all.
9: The head coach of the Trojans joins us here on Trojan Talk here at Baumhauer's Victory Grill in Troy. Goose Crowder, Donnie Smith are next live on Trojan Talk from after this timeout from Baumhauer's Victory Grill on the Troy Sports Media Network from Playfly Sports.
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9: Fans, welcome into Trojan Talk. Fourth-year Bandit Donnie Smith, preseason Sun Belt Conference Defensive Player of the Year. Six-year quarterback Goose Crowder. Appreciate you guys being here. Thanks a bunch.
16: Yes, sir. Thanks for having us.
9: Well, I got to start with Donnie. If some of you haven't seen Donnie since the end of last year, he and the weight room have not been strangers to each other. You've been working hard, and it's showing, Donnie. How's it feel?
17: Yes, sir. It feels good. You know, last year I was playing at about 220, 219, 218. Right now, my body feels good, and I'm around 230, 233. So, yeah, I'm feeling good.
9: Well, I got to ask you that. If you're at 233, please tell me you hadn't lost any of that burst off the line of scrimmage.
17: No, sir.
16: Nope.
9: Goose, let me ask you about this, Goose, because, you know, Coach has been really complimentary of both of you, your production, obviously, but also your leadership with this group. I mean, you've played a lot of good football for a long time, Goose. A little bit about the other aspects you bring to the team, the leadership from you. You can also detect leadership from other people. How is that with your role with this team this year, and how have you seen it elsewhere among these guys?
16: Yeah, I think it, you know, being in the quarterback room, naturally, like, you have to step into a leadership role, and that's obviously earned through a lot of consistency and hard work day in and day out. I think for me, it's just kind of trying to be authentically myself and reaching people, you know, in different ways and stuff like that. And I think I walked in and Coach was finishing up. I mean, we had, for our leadership votes, we had a bunch of guys get over 20, 25 votes. I mean, you can definitely see, like, this team, even though, like, there's a lot of newer players, a lot of guys are very vocal. The standard has been set. People live up to that, you know, each and every day. And if we don't, the head man says something. He, you know, he takes the bull by the horns like that. But no, it's very apparent, and, you know, we're excited for it.
9: People are talking about the new offense.
16: Yeah.
9: How new is it, Goose?
16: It's pretty new. It's a lot of fun. Coach Austin came in. He had a good swagger, confidence coming in. And, I mean, it's explosive. It's a lot of fun to play in as a quarterback, wide splits, stuff like that. So it's new, and it's a lot of fun.
9: You played quite a few new guys, practice with a lot of new guys as well. What about the talent on this offense?
16: I mean, I could go on and on. I can list a lot of names. I would say our receiver room is very dynamic. We have a lot of size, speed, guys with great hands in that room. In the running back room, especially, I mean, physical downhill runners, you'll see heavy doses of that. And then even up front, offensive line-wise, I mean, we look the part, and we're blocking our tails up off up front, and I love those guys to death.
9: We'll talk about this on Saturday. The pregame interview on the radio broadcast on Saturdays with Luke Pettit, the offensive lineman,
16: yeah.
9: Is another one of the captains, by the way. And we were asking him about, hey, what about the defense on the front? You know, what do you think about those guys? And he said, Donnie Smith and Ty Clemens.
16: Yeah.
9: He says, those guys are making me better. Give us a little preview of the defensive front. There's obviously Cam Curry. People know him and know what kind of a player he is. But elsewhere, Donnie, how does it strike you along the front seven, say, for this defense?
17: Yes, sir. You know, we got a lot of new faces, as you say, but guys like you know, Ty Clemens, me, Cam, just building their chemistry out there, just getting after it, staying physical, and just being relentless every play. That's how we all are.
9: Yeah, the defense last year was really strong. You know, there were a couple of big plays left off that that hurt you, particularly later in the year. What are the strengths of this defense? What's the expectation of this defense? Troy defense has had high expectations for a long time, Donnie. What about this year?
17: Yes, sir. I just feel like we just got to go out there and communicate. You know, make sure everybody's doing their job. Nobody tries to do more than their job. And I feel like we're going to be great this year.
9: Final thought from you, Goose. You've been at this for a long time. You've got a season opener at home at the Vet against a tough opponent. Kind of a difference traditionally have the fans made in Troy football when they're playing at the Vet?
16: When you run out the tunnel, you know, and see the fans, I mean, the support is awesome. Getting loud, getting crazy on big third downs, you know, stuff like that. You know, they're a huge factor, a huge part of the game, and something I think opposing teams have to take account for. And we just love their support and the community support behind us.
9: Yeah, let's make the Sam Houston feel the Trojan fans out there. Great to have a moment with Goose Crowder, with Donnie Smith. Fellas, can't wait to see you play. Appreciate the time.
16: Yes, sir. Thank you.
9: There we go. Two of the guys whose name we're going to be calling a lot this year for the Trojans. Donnie Smith, Goose Crowder joining us here on this edition of the show. When we come back, we're going to talk a little bit about the Troy soccer program. I'm talking with Jake Wyman in just a moment. Stay with us. More to come in just a moment. It's Trojan Talk from Baumhauer's Victory Grill in Troy. Now this local timeout on the Troy Sports Media Network from Playfly Sport.
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9: The coach in this instance, meaning Troy women's soccer coach Jake Wyman in his first year. Coach, welcome in.
23: Thank you very much.
9: Let's talk first of all a little bit. You and I talked before the season started, and we began, you know, with your synopsis, I guess, of how the team has been working and how you're impressed with their ethic and everything. Well, now you got a few games in. You had a score fest this past Sunday at Jacksonville State, a score fest, relatively speaking. So you've had a pretty good body of work from your players so far. What have you learned from this team since you and I talked preseason, maybe?
23: Yeah,
4: one thing we've learned is this team has zero quit. You know, we fought for 90 minutes in every single game that we've played in, and a couple of those results did not shake out our way. But year one, we're playing loads of freshmen, loads of underclassmen, and we went toe-to-toe with Alabama, sixth-ranked Alabama on Thursday, and we were a little bit leggy on the Sunday, and we kind of got punched in the mouth. But we hung in there, and we were able to kind of deliver a few punches of our own to kind of get back into that game. And so we're resilient. We aren't where we need to be, and we're certainly not polished, but we've got a long ways to go, and I think we've got a good group.
9: Well, you mentioned a lot of the freshmen and a lot of the underclassmen. They've been productive so far. You had, I think, 13 new players.

0: So I think the returners have done a nice job kind of integrating the newcomers, and the newcomers have worked really hard to kind of get to the level that we need to be at to compete in these games. And, you know, I think we've competed in every single game. The results aren't showing, but we said that early, you know, year one, the results will not be the first thing that comes. You know, the little things need to happen first. And so we're just going to keep chipping away at it, and eventually, you know, the results start to fall our way.
1: As a matter of fact, the very next athletic event involving the Troy Trojans is women's soccer at home. It's Friday, 6 o'clock at the Troy Soccer Complex against Kennesaw State. Maybe put that one into perspective for us, Coach. The importance of that match and maybe some of the challenges you see early in the week against a Friday night opponent.
0: Yeah, they're a physical group. Obviously, the challenge here for us is a response from the loss. We you know, we had it 3-3 against JSU, and you know, to lose it late, very late in the game, it can be devastating for a team. And so I think we're going to look to respond and have a quick turnaround this Friday at home. And I know the girls will be up for the challenge. It's going to be a tough one, but we're looking forward to it. And you know, every game has its challenges. We just got to find a way through them.
1: Final question, and I'm sure you know, you'll be asked about this before then, but we are a little bit less than 3 weeks away from the start of Sun Belt play at South Alabama. Between now and then, give us a general thought on where the points of improvement need to be for your club before conference competition.
0: Yeah, we need to close up shop a little bit defensively. We, you know, we've conceded a few too many goals the last two games. I thought we were nice and stingy the first three games, but the last two games we kind of were opened up a little bit too much. And so we've got to get back to defending well and defending with a little bit of pride before we go into Mobile to play South Al. And obviously we've got to continue the trend from Sundays, scoring goals and finding ways to you know, deliver punches to teams, especially when we're coming from behind, or you know, we get a lead early. We've got to continue to find ways to score goals and put pressure on teams.
1: Well, a lot of people watching us around the state, around the South, a lot of people listening on the network as well. If you're planning on coming in early for the football game Saturday night against Sam Houston, make sure you head to the Troy Soccer Complex Friday night. Should be an awfully good one. Troy women's soccer against Kennesaw State. Good luck with it, Coach.
0: Thank you, Barry.
1: Coach,
0: appreciate you.
1: Jake Wyman here. Troy women's soccer back in action on the pitch on Friday night. Looking forward to great returns from that. We'll return in just a moment to wrap it up and one more drawing when Trojan Talk continues in a moment on the Troy Sports Media Network from Playfly Sports.
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2: This is our first of many Trojan Talks throughout the year. 6 until 7 Monday nights from Baumhauer's Victory Grill in Troy. 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Next week, the other two football captains will join Jared Parker here live from Baumhauer's Victory Grill. Defensive tackle Ty Clements, offensive lineman Luke Pettit next week, live with other giveaways. 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It is a officially licensed Troy Battle Ready Game T-shirt. And we'll throw in the Troy rubber duck, too. And our winner is Brian Chandler. Brian Chandler is the winner. There you go. We appreciate you guys being here and congratulate you on your good luck. Thank you very much for being here. We'll have those every week as well. They're always a lot of fun. Again, remember, game day on Saturday. Football in the Wiregrass. Kickoff in the Wiregrass against Sam Houston. That is a 6 o'clock start time. 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
1: This is a Fox News alert. I'm Tom Regani. Army Secretary Dan Driscoll is stepping down after 18 months on the job. The White House gave no reason for Driscoll's departure, but tensions with Defense Secretary Pete Hegseth have been widely reported. The U.S. military targets an island in the Strait of Hormuz after Iran fired strikes at U.S. ally Jordan.
2: CENTCOM spokesman Captain Tim Hawkins says Islamic Revolutionary Guard Corps forces were observed preparing.